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2: 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Show me. So I told him to go back to his country. He was like, Nadun, why would you say that? So I blamed him for the high cost of living and my rent increasing. And then I accused him of bringing crime into my neighborhood.
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0: 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And we'll kick off next hour with the song that wasn't the first of the disco era, but it certainly changed the sound of what we expect the disco to be and set the standard for everything after it. And a lot that came after it didn't quite meet that standard.
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13: Morning, I'm Phoebe Humphrey. The opposition claims the latest poll showing One Nation is the country's most popular political party is a rebuke of Labor rather than the coalition. One Nation's primary vote has hit 31%, according to a Redbridge poll, with Labor's falling to 28%. Deputy Liberal leader Jane Hume has told Sky it's in response to the federal budget.
14: This one is a clear rejection by the Australian public of Anthony Albanese's budget and most particularly his lies and broken promises.
13: Australia will buy 3 second-hand US nuclear-powered submarines under an AUKUS overhaul. Defence Minister Richard Marles says the move will save Aussie taxpayers a significant amount of money, but the US is reportedly still open to providing Australia with up to 5. The wild weather that's wreaked havoc across southwestern WA is heading east, with warnings for damaging winds in place for parts of Victoria and South Australia. WA crews have been inundated with calls for help, with winds gusting past 130 k's an hour, cutting power to almost 30,000 homes. Work begins today on Brisbane's Olympic Stadium. Victoria Park is now closed to the public, despite protesters saying it will impact Aboriginal land and green space. Two cultural heritage protection applications relating to the works have been rejected. And hundreds of thousands of Arsenal fans have packed London streets to celebrate the club's first Premier League win in 22 years. Players made their way through North London on open-top buses for the victory parade, turning the city red and white.
10: Leslie's of Gawler is sadly closing. There's limited time to grab a bargain on all their clothes at 100 Murray Street, Gawler. Leslie's of Gawler is closing. Don't miss out.
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13: In sport, Socceroos coach Tony Popovich has settled on his final 26-man squad for the World Cup. Matt Ryan and Matthew Lecky have been named to play in their fourth cup. Popovich has also included Christian Vapalto and Titi Yankee. The Aussies' first match is on June 14. And at the French Tennis Open, women's number 2 seed Iga Swiatek has had a shock loss, going down to Marta Kostyuk. Alexander Zverev has breezed into the quarterfinals, where he'll face 19-year-old Spaniard Rafa Jodda. That's the latest news and sport.
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16: 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Showers for Wednesday 16 and showers on Thursday 16 as well. 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
0: In the next 15 minutes, an Aussie music icon, one of our best storytellers to kick off another 70s triple play. In 3 great songs from now, might spark up some memories for anyone who might have been at the Entertainment Centre on the 18th of March when the lead singer of a fantastic band did his solo show and sang all of the hits, including the one I'm going to play for you. But we'll kick off the hour with the Bee Gees hit that really set the standard for disco. He's Staying Alive on Cruise 1323.

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If you were at the Entertainment Centre on March 18, you would have heard that guy, Tony Hadley, singing that Spandau Ballet song. That was a really good night out. He did them all, didn't he? Gold and Through the Barricades and, to cut a long story short, just an awesome night, I reckon. Hey, 70s triple play for you now, which will kick off with Aussie music icon Richard Clapton on Cruise 1323.

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0: 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Hey, it's Huggy here this morning. A news update for you at 11. We'll hear Don McLean's American Pie and I'll remind you of the concert details for the 55th anniversary show coming up in October, and we'll kick off the hour with America's Horse with No Name.
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3: Hi Adelaide, Fiona Ellis-Jones here from Your News Now. It's a pleasant 16 degrees this morning, but we can't let this warmer weather fool us. 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
3: Morning, I'm Phoebe Humphrey. Pauline Hanson says she has the ability to become Prime Minister following the latest polling result. Redbridge has found One Nation now leads in the primary vote on 31%, overtaking Labor by 3 points. The One Nation leader telling the ABC this is what she's been working towards her whole career.
6: I'm head of the party, I'm leader of the party. Would I be able to do the job? I believe I could. All right, I do believe I have the ability, but it's another year and a half outside the election.
3: Student debt will increase by $1 billion today as uni fees are hit with indexation. The 2.8% indexation will apply to more than 3 million Aussies with outstanding debt that totals around $82 billion. On average, Aussies owe around $27,000 each. One of the so-called ISIS brides who has been charged with terror offences is expected to apply for bail today. The 34-year-old was charged last week after returning to Australia more than 8 months ago. Price growth across Australia's property market has stalled with big falls in Melbourne and Sydney. Figures by Cotality show the two cities dropped 0.8 and 0.9% respectively in May, down at least 14% on levels a year ago, while Perth homes jumped another 1.4% and Brisbane prices went up by 0.8. And one in four Aussie women say they don't plan on having kids, citing the soaring cost of living and concerns about global stability. A survey by Nine newspapers has also found those who do want children expect to have smaller families.
15: Leslie's of Gawler is sadly closing. There's limited time to grab a bargain on all their clothes at 100 Murray Street, Gawler. Leslie's of Gawler is closing. Don't miss out.
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3: In sport, just days after pledging allegiance to Australia, young Italian star Christian Vapalto has been named in the Socceroos' final 26-man squad for the World Cup. The Aussies' first game will be on June 14. The Eagles are enjoying their best start to an AFL season in 5 years, notching up their fourth win in 2026, but coach Andrew McWalter is not getting complacent.
16: Yeah, we're definitely getting, our game's getting a little bit stronger, but we're head down, bum up, got a lot of work to do still.
3: And a gritty performance from the Panthers, who down the Warriors 20-18 without their origin stars. That's the latest news and sport.
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0: I mentioned before the news that Don McLean is celebrating the 55th anniversary of American Pie. He's coming to Adelaide to play that song as well as all of his other big hits. And if you're a huge fan of Don McLean, you don't want to miss out on this. So I'll give you the October details after we play the song for you in the next 15 minutes. We've got a 70s triple play coming up as well, which includes a beautiful song from Jim Croce. But America's Horse with No Name, we'll get this hour underway on Classic Hits Cruise 1323.

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Classic Hits Cruise 1323 with the Jackson 5 and I Want You Back. And a couple of songs back, we heard American Pie, and Don McLean is celebrating its 55th anniversary by heading to the Thebe on Friday the 23rd of October. Not only to do that song, but all of his other big hits like Castles in the Air and Vincent and I Love You So. You can grab those tickets now, but you want to get onto it Quicksticks through ticketmaster.com.au. 70s triple play for you now. Three in a row, which will kick off with Linda Ronstadt.

0: 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We love the 70s, when no one ever said,
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0: And the music sounded like this. 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

0: Classic Hits Cruise 1323 with a 70s triple play. Russell Morris, Jim Croce and Linda Ronstadt, and plenty more 70s triple plays after one this afternoon with Bilko. It's Huggy here each Saturday night. We go into party mode at Cruise 1323. 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

0: 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If you're stepping away from your tranny right now, make sure you take us along on your mobile phone because you don't want to miss out on the sizzling 70s. Straight after the midday update, 10 in a row from that decade. And what about the big name stars coming up? We'll hear from The Kinks, as well as ABBA and Cole Chisel's anthem, K-San, straight after the news on Cruise.
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14: Hey there, I'm Jackie Lim. Home prices across the country have stalled with higher interest rates flowing into the market. New PropTrack figures show national prices were flat in May following a slight fall in April. Sydney and Melbourne led the decline, both down 0.2%. Senior economist at PropTrack Angus Moore says the slowdown reflects recent rate hikes with further soft conditions expected.
15: The reason that we're starting to see that softness in home prices is the fact that the RBA has already raised rates 3 times this year. That's weighing on borrowing capacity, on buyer demand, and that's starting to flow through to home prices.
14: SA is bracing for some wild weather today. The front has already battered WA with cyclone-strength wind gusts, flooding and widespread power outages over the weekend. Lana Cherney from the Bureau says the storm is coming.
16: We have damaging wind gusts to 90 kilometres per hour through central parts of the state, and those winds are going to increase later in the day.
14: Fresh documents reveal transgender and non-binary recruits joining the Australian Defence Force can now choose fitness assignments aligned with their gender. The documents via News Corp also show those people are barred from training under the AUKUS nuclear submarine program due to current US military policies and restrictions. Brazilian health officials are monitoring two patients for possible Ebola infections. If confirmed, they'll be the first cases outside of Africa since the outbreak began. And an Estonian slackliner has successfully crossed a 500-metre tightrope between Poland's two tallest buildings. The rope was suspended 180 metres above ground. Daredevil Juan Ruse crossed in less than half an hour.
13: Cruise 1323 Sport.
14: In sport, Socceroos coach Tony Popovic has settled on his final 26-man squad for the World Cup. Matt Ryan and Matthew Lecky named to play in their fourth cup. And the Giants have taken back-to-back wins for the first time this season, thrashing the D's in Alice Springs yesterday. The wins come at a cost, though, with Stephen Canelio limping from the ground with a hamstring injury.
17: Didn't feel like he could play any further, and our physios were in that boat too. So that's disappointing. We've had a few of them over the last couple of weeks, so we need to dig in a little bit and work out why.
14: Coach Adam Kingsley there. That's the latest in news and sport.
18: Leslie's of Gawler is sadly closing. There's limited time to grab a bargain on all their clothes at 100 Murray Street, Gawler. Leslie's of Gawler is closing. Don't miss out.
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19: 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And showers on Thursday, 16 as well. 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
21: Windy with showers, 20 the top today. It's currently 17 degrees. I'm Monique Crichton with the 1 o'clock update. Well, the onset of winter is bringing some wild weather to SA. A cold front is coming our way from Western Australia, triggering warnings for strong winds and rough seas. Here's Lana Cherney from the Bureau.
22: The low pressure system will continue to track east with a cold front out ahead, and that's going to bring some damaging winds to southern parts of South Australia today, including Adelaide and the Mount Lofty Ranges.
21: Major Crash is investigating a three-car collision last night at Holden Hill. An 83-year-old man suffered serious injuries in the crash at the intersection of Northeast Road and Tartan Road. Two others were taken to hospital. Thursday's state budget will include funds to help vulnerable women get into their own home. Stamp duty will be abolished for domestic violence victims, and they'll be eligible for the first homeowner grant even if they've previously bought a home. The state government's also investing $50 million into a northern suburbs housing estate just for first home buyers. Adelaide bucked the trend when it comes to house price growth in May. Angus Moore from PropTrack says prices are up 13.4% year on year.
1: Adelaide home prices were the strongest in May among the capital cities alongside Darwin, but they were still only up 0.3%, which is a lot slower than we have been seeing in Adelaide over recent years. That slowdown is something we're seeing across the country under the weight of higher interest rates from the 3 rate hikes that we've seen this year.
21: Labor and the Coalition are playing down a new poll showing One Nation is now the most popular political party. The latest Redbridge poll showing One Nation's primary vote sitting at 31%, Labor's on 28%, the Coalition on 20%. A poorly received budget and high cost of living thought to be fueling the switch. And congratulations are in order for Callum Turner and Dua Lipa, the actor marrying the singer in an intimate ceremony in London.
20: Cruise 1323 Sport.
21: The Crows will hit the training track at Adelaide Oval later today ahead of Thursday's game with the Cats. Training also for the Power earlier at Alberton in preparation for Saturday night's game with the Eagles in Perth. And the Socceroos squad for the FIFA World Cup has been announced. Matt Ryan and Matthew Leckie named to play in their fourth tournament.
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21: Windy with showers today. 20 the forecast. Top windy again tomorrow with more showers and 18. Then showers and just 16 on Wednesday. It's currently 17 degrees. 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
23: Leslie's of Gawler is sadly closing. There's limited time to grab a bargain on all their clothes at 100 Murray Street, Gawler. Leslie's of Gawler is closing. Don't miss out. Classic Hits.
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24: Hello, it's Bilko. You heard in the news, we're about to get some nasty weather. That real cold front that's gone through WA is heading our way. Really windy, really rainy. So what's new for this time of year? Dean Beard and the Crew Cats, that's what's new. Do you remember them? Yeah, nor do I. But they're coming up as part of our 70s triple play. You'll know them by their other name. I'll let you know about that a bit closer to the time. And have you heard about Firstival? Not Thirstival, Firstival with an F. It'll affect you throughout July. Details on the way. Classic Hits, Cruise 1323.

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Andrew Westlake's and Hillier. This is Classic Hits, Cruise 1323, home of our sizzling 70s. 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We do it 7 o'clock Friday nights. 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

0: 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An honour to our month of history we just experienced throughout May, yesterday's hero. July is already shaping up to be a different sort of festival around SA. 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We're being invited to explore with our imagination. So you've got a month to get your stuff together, so to speak. It kicks off July 1, runs right through to the end of July. 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
1: Do you ever have a conversation with someone and towards the end they say, well, I'll let you go? You think, yeah, thanks. Oh, I see what you're saying. You're trying to make me think that you think that I've got better things to do. In reality, you're saying that you've got better things to do. Well, next time someone says to you, I'll let you go, say no.
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0: Gresham O'Connell getting you home from five. This is Adelaide's Classic Hits. Cruise 13:23 news on the way. The Socceroos, very unimpressive with their 1-0 loss to Mexico. Ball possession was about 20%. They reckon that won't change at the World Cup. More with that on Sports Day tonight from 6. And musically, the man who brought reggae and ska to the people way back in the day. That's on the way.
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13: Windy with showers and 20, the forecast top today. It's currently 19 degrees. I'm Monique Crichton with the 2 o'clock update. Police are preparing a report for the coroner after a person died at Woodville train station this morning. Emergency crews were called to Woodville Road at St Clair just before 6 after reports a person had been hit by a train. That triggered the closure of the Grange, Outer Harbour and Port Dock lines for several hours, but the trains are now running again. It turns out the Coast is calling travel voucher scheme and dining cashback program in response to the algal bloom, helped prop up coastal businesses to the tune of almost $47 million. And now the state government is urging us to make the most of winter tourism deals, such as bonus nights free. Several deals focus on the whale migration at Victor Harbour and Whyalla's Cuttlefest. An Adelaide diver continues to help with rescue efforts in Laos, where two men remain trapped in a flooded cave. Five managed to escape alive and well. Josh Richards telling Nine it was a great relief when four guys got themselves out over the weekend.
14: Very muddy miners climbing out of this mine, so wow. Completely off guard for all of us.
13: A so-called ISIS bride has appeared in a Melbourne court for a bail hearing after being charged with travelling to Syria to join Islamic State. Her lawyer says she is highly traumatised and wanted it known that she did not support Islamic State. She's accused of entering a declared area and being a member of a terrorist organisation. And Macy Gray is returning to Oz for the first time in 2 years.
15: I try to say goodbye and not choke. Yeah,
13: R&B artist brings the encore tour to the Hindley Street Music Hall on Saturday, September 12.
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13: Adelaide's preparing for Thursday night's home game with Geelong after the weekend bye. The Crows sit eighth on the ladder after some patchy form and injuries to key players. Port Adelaide faces the Eagles in Perth on Saturday night. West Coast will be coming off a 30-point win over the Bombers, their fourth victory this season. But coach Andrew McWalter isn't getting complacent.
16: Yeah, we're definitely getting, our game's getting a little bit stronger, but we're head down, bum up, got a lot of work to do still.
13: And another shock in the French Open with women's number two seed, Iga Swiatek, knocked out, while Alexander Zverev has breezed into the men's quarterfinals.
10: Leslie's of Gawler is sadly closing. There's limited time to grab a bargain on all their clothes at 100 Murray Street, Gawler. Leslie's of Gawler is closing. Don't miss out.
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13: Windy with showers today. 20 the forecast, top windy again tomorrow with more showers and 18, then showers and just 16 on Wednesday. It's currently 19 degrees and our new iHeart app has had a major facelift. 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
0: Good afternoon, it's Bilko. I mentioned about an hour ago, hobbies are being looked at throughout SA for the month of July. They call it First Festival. If you are looking for something a bit different, there's a job going as a lighthouse keeper in Tasmania, Launceston of all places. I'll give you details on that. No, seriously, I'll give you details on that soon. And the man who brought reggae to the people, part of our 70s triple play. It's all on the way. Classic hits. Cruise 1323.

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Through Plimpton Park and Blackwood, classic hits, Cruise 1323, that's the Spinners, as we wind back to another 70s triple play and a song that was originally for Bruce Springsteen's Greeting from Asbury Park, NJ. That album came out in 1973. And this song he released wasn't a hit till Man From Man got hold of it, and that's the version we're playing now.

0: 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We love the 70s, when no one ever said,
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0: And the music sounded like this. Classic hits. 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

0: 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Cruise 1323 from a time when boys started to wear makeup on stage and no one cared. Skyhooks leading off the charge here in Australia. Mark Bolton, T-Rex doing it on his side of the world. And the man who brought reggae to the people, Bob Marley, that's Buffalo Soldier in there as well. I did mention earlier there's a job going at a lighthouse. I didn't think lighthouse keepers existed. However, Tasmania Parks and Wildlife are seeking applicants with a bold and innovative approach to taking on this low-head lighthouse north of Launceston. If you've got some money to invest and you've got some great ideas and you don't mind getting up to the top of the tower to change the light bulb, you may find an interest. If that's your jam, just do the inquiries online now.
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0: Need to get home with a laugh. Christian O'Connell can make that happen from 5 this afternoon. This is Adelaide's Classic Hits. Cruise 13:23. There is one club who's paid the biggest price for the AFL's ruck rule changes. Who is to blame? More of that in Sports Day tonight from 6 o'clock. And part of our 70s triple play includes a man who was unduly or duly influenced by the Beatles and their trip into spirituality and the yogi. The song was big. He disappeared, of course. That's coming up.
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0: 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School zones are now in operation, so please drive carefully. A reminder from Leslie's of Gawler. Don't miss incredible bargains in the closing down sale on now at 100 Murray Street.
1: Hi Adelaide, Fiona Ellis-Jones here from Your News Now. It's a pleasant 19 degrees this afternoon, but we can't let this warmer weather fool us. 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
9: 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Windy conditions out there, so take care, especially in the hills. Campbelltown burst water main, Montague Road at St. Bernard's Road. Another burst, Salisbury Highway, Ryans Road, Parafield Gardens. Emergency Steelworks, McGill Road, Penfold Road, McGill. Also a breakdown, South Road, Katinga Street, Regency Park. Ongoing roadworks to Marion Road, Plimpton. Also Marion Road, Ascot Park, Port Wakefield Road at Virginia, Eastern Parade, Gilman, and South Road at Mile End South. Cameras to Midway Road, Elizabeth Park, and Prospect Road, Prospect. 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
10: Windy with showers and 20. The top today, it's currently 19 degrees. I'm Monique Crichton with the 3 o'clock update. Our coastline is copping it today with our metro beaches among those under a warning for higher than usual tides. Lana Cherney from the Bureau says gusty winds are coming across from WA.
11: We'll have damaging winds of 60 to 70 kilometres per hour on average and gusts up to 100 kilometres per hour becoming more likely through Monday afternoon and through Adelaide during the evening.
10: The Treasurer is being quizzed about the budget's impact on auction clearance rates. They've dropped to the low level seen during the pandemic, but Jim Chalmers is standing by his property tax changes.
12: Some of those clearance rates were coming down already, and the budget is not the only factor when people are thinking about those participating in those auctions.
10: A new bowel cancer campaign is being launched to get more of us to take the free at-home test. Fewer than half complete the test, despite bowel cancer being the nation's second deadliest cancer. Brazilian health officials are closely monitoring two suspected cases of Ebola. One of the men is from the Democratic Republic of Congo, while the other had recently arrived from Uganda. If they're positive, they'd be the first cases detected outside Africa since the current outbreak began. And Carrick Hill is luring us to the historic site with winter illuminations. Animated projections inspired by William Morris will bring the house and gardens to life between July 9 and 26. Visitors will also be able to enjoy mulled wine through Roselle's with tickets starting from $18.
3: Cruise 1323 Sport.
10: Port Adelaide's return to training following the bye. The Power's Jason Horne-Francis says the team's goal for the second half of the season is pretty clear.
13: Curry's focused on us being player-driven and in meetings and us speaking up. Mostly about just being powerful and a smart team. That's what we want to be. We communicate on field and handle things that come to us on field.
10: Port Adelaide next face the Eagles in Perth on Saturday night, while Adelaide's at home to the Cats on Thursday night. And it's back-to-back Indian Premier League titles for the Royal Challengers Bangalore. Virat Kohli's 75 runs off 42 balls, helping lead the side to a 5-wicket win over the Gujarat Titans.
14: Leslie's of Gawler is sadly closing. There's limited time to grab a bargain on all their clothes at 100 Murray Street, Gawler. Leslie's of Gawler is closing. Don't miss out.
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10: Windy with showers today, 20 the top. Windy again tomorrow with more showers and 18, and showers and just 16 on Wednesday. It's currently 19 degrees, and our new iHeart app has had a major facelift. 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
16: Good afternoon, it's Bilko. How was the weekend? Weather's going to turn a little bit nasty over the next few days. Be prepared for that. You've heard about the North Adelaide Golf Course, how they're battling to try and save it, especially the trees. I think that ship has passed. However, there's a public servant out there trying to get a federal court injunction going this or next week. We'll keep you apprised of those details. And part of our 70s triple play on the way includes a man who was influenced by George Harrison and all the yogi moves that were going down at the time. His big hit from 76 is on the way on Cruise 1323.

Through Eden Hills and Door Park, classic hits, Cruise 1323, that's the Big O, which I'm sure I experienced at Comic-Con over the weekend. You see all the cosplay people lined up. I'd never been to one. I was convinced by a friend of mine to head out there. I had my little photograph of the lady who plays Lois in that Superman series, still on Binge and Foxtel. And, of course, you know, what do I say to her? I go, you must be sick of these. She smiled. She looked in my eye and said, no, it's people like you that keep me going.

0: So I felt seen, and I can't wait to do it again. My first Comic-Con has just got me enthused, just like George Harrison enthused Gary Wright back in the day. Here's Big Song from 76, all about his yogi experiences coming up.
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2: Dinner just got exciting. 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Windy conditions around the place this afternoon. Take care out there and paint up a smash on Paynham Road at Lower Port Rush Road. Bisswater Mains, Montague Road, St Bitters Road, Campbelltown, Salisbury Highway, Ryans Road, Parafield Gardens. Let's see, still works as well. McGill Road, Penfold Road, McGill. Ongoing road work, South Road, Edwardstown, Kapara Road in Ottaway, Marion Road, Ascot Park, Womber Road, Edinburgh North, Clinburn Road, Tranmere, Briggs Road, Parra Hills West and Richmond Road at Keswick as well. Zero immigration, pensions up by 30%, abolish student debt, double the health budget, newdeal.au, newdeal.au, authorised by Clive Palmer for the United Australia Party Gold Coast. That's Adelaide's latest traffic.
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0: 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We love the 70s, when no one ever said,
1: "We didn't win, but we still got a trophy."
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0: 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And Gary Wright, who'd been working with George Harrison on his All Things Must Pass album, no doubt during those recording sessions they talked about the yogi that the Beatles went and saw, spirituality, and that dovetailed into that hit for Gary out of 1976 and Dreamweaver. You've got Bilko. We're in Reconciliation Week at the moment. The SA Museum has a whole load of events available from now till Wednesday. The Bookerby Australia tour is open for anyone who wants to have a look around the gallery. Level 2 has some really good things for kids between 3 and 6. They can explore that dedicated space designed to introduce young learners to the spirit of what the week's all about. Picture books by First Nations authors and illustrators that really identifies culture and country. And this space is free to explore. No booking is required. The other events you need to book, you've only got a couple of days to do that at the SA Gallery.
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1: But there must have been a Death Star canteen, yeah? There must have been a cafeteria downstairs. In between battles, where Darth Vader could just chill and go down. I will have the penne alla arrabbiata. You'll need a tray. Do you know who I am? For I am Vader. I can kill you with a single thought. But you'll still need a tray. No, I will not need a tray. I do not need a tray to kill you. I can kill you without a tray, with the power of the Force, which is strong within me. Even though I could kill you with a tray, if I so wished. For I would hack at your neck with the thin bit until the blood flowed across the canteen floor.
2: No, the food is hot. You'll need a tray to put the food on.
1: Oh, I see the food is hot. I'm sorry. I did not realize.
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0: Adelaide's Classic Hits, Cruise 1323. You need to get home with a laugh. Christian O'Connell can make that happen from 5. Don't forget Sports Day back from 6. Actually, I was reading about Port's Melinda Scholes on the weekend, one of the biggest AFLW stars, just 21. She was opening up how she handles trolls, what it's going to be like travelling to Africa and why her life at the moment feels like a movie. She is an amazing girl. In fact, the team from Sports Day would do well to get her on in the next couple of weeks. She's just an incredible, incredible talent. Hey, in the 70s, the Eagles were looking to change direction. And there was a couple of songs that helped them do that around 1974. One of the very few songs they didn't write did become a hit, and that's on the way.
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11: 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Windy, take care out there this afternoon in Bramble Lodge, a smash, Cross Keys Road, Exeter Road, another in Paynham on Paynham Road at Lower Portrush Road, versus Woodermains 2, Montague Road, Suburbans Road, Campbelltown, Salisbury Highway, Ryans Road, Powerfield Gardens, Betsy Steelworks 2, McGill Road, Penfold Road, McGill, plus ongoing roadworks, Marion Road, Plympton, Port Wakefield Road, Virginia, South Road, Mile End, South, Clinburn Road, Tranmere, Bridge Road, Power Hills West, and Richmond Road at Keswick as well. 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That's Adelaide's latest traffic.
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15: Down to 13 tonight. It's currently 19 degrees. I'm Monique Crichton with the 4 o'clock update. A 36-year-old man from Hallett Cove has been arrested in connection with a drugs bust. Police say they found a large quantity of LSD after intercepting a parcel at Adelaide Airport late last year. A further search of a Hallett Cove property has uncovered MDMA, cannabis and magic mushrooms. The man's been bailed to face court mid-next month. We've got the strongest performing property market in the country. Adelaide and Darwin were the only capitals to show price growth in May. Angus Moore from PropTrack explains.
16: Adelaide has outperformed some of the other capitals, and part of the story there is the stock on market in Adelaide remains relatively limited, and so any given home is that bit more competitive, and that's been supporting home prices.
15: Thursday's state budget will include funds to help vulnerable women get into their own home. Stamp duty will be abolished for domestic violence victims, and they will be eligible for the first home homeowner grant even if they've previously bought a home. The state government's also investing $50 million into a northern suburbs housing estate just for first home buyers. Australia will tick over to 28 million residents sometime tomorrow, accounting for deaths, births and people coming in and out of the country. Our population is increasing by a person every minute and 15 seconds. Our population has grown by a million since September 2024. And Aussie movie director Peter Weir will be honoured with a Lifetime Achievement Award next week at the Sydney Film Festival. The man behind Gallipoli, Picnic at Hanging Rock, Dead Poets Society and The Truman Show is being honoured by the Australian Film, Television and Radio School.
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15: Socceroos coach Tony Popovich won't detail the conversation he had with Martin Boyle after the veteran was cut from the squad for the World Cup. It likely ends Boyle's hopes of ever playing at a World Cup after injury ruined his hopes 4 years ago. Popovich admits it's unfortunate, but Boyle knows he's played an important role getting the Socceroos to the tournament.
18: I've always kept the door open for everyone, and when you do that, it can cost someone that's been through the journey a spot at the World Cup, and unfortunately for Martin, he was one of those players.
15: There's a high-profile match in the women's singles at the French Open tomorrow. Arina Sabalenka will face Naomi Osaka in the fourth round.
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15: Down to 13 tonight, windy with showers tomorrow, a top of 18, showers and just 16 on Wednesday. 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
19: Looks like with the weather at the moment, might be good to batten down the hatches and work from home over the next few days. In fact, try and entice the boss to let you make that happen. Just tell them Bilko said it's okay. Like they listen to me. As we get into a Billy Joel song dedicated to every Irish, Polish and Italian kid trying to make a living in the US, the symbol of the blue-collar worker with this song on Cruise.

0: Mr. Wilson Pickett's on air and an iHeart Classic Hits Cruise 1323. It's Bilko. There's a very powerful film festival heading our way in the next few weeks. Actually, goes into July. It's the Adelaide Refugee Film Fest. Starts on the 26th up through to the 4th of July with a different movie every night. Now, it's screening at two locations, the Palace Nova Cinema in Prospect and the Victor Cinema at Victor Harbour. In fact, there's some after parties as well, so you can either get tickets that include those or just do the standalone movie tickets. Roomier Palace Restaurant at Blair Athol and the Victor Harbour Town Hall. If you want more details, have a look at the cruise website. We'll get you into that particular film fest that could change your life, the Adelaide Refugee Film Festival. As we get into a 70s triple play next, and the Eagles song that changed their sound and destiny is coming up.
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2: 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We've got a smash in Bramah Lodge, Cross Keys Road, Exeter Road. Another at Paynham. Paynham Road, Lower Port Rush Road. Bursal Remains, 2 Bonacute Road, St Vernon's Road, Campbelltown. Also Salisbury Highway, Ryans Road, Powerfield Gardens, and emergency sewer works as well. That's in McGill on McGill Road, St Vernon's Road, Campbelltown. Also Salisbury Highway, Ryans Road, Powerfield Gardens, and emergency sewer works as well. That's in McGill.

0: The amount of stuff that you should be concerned I talk about on the show, the origins of a cat, Larry. 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
0: No, hey. 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
13: Down to 13 tonight, windy with showers tomorrow, a top of 18, showers and just 16 on Wednesday. It's currently 19 degrees and our new iHeart app has had a major facelift. 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

0: Theresa Mary's and Torrens Park Classic Hits. Cruise 1323. Even back in 82, we were worried about citizen surveillance. The Eye in the Sky from the Alan Parsons Project. And the song that marked a change of fortune for the Eagles, one of the very few songs not written by them to become a hit, was part of their On the Border album, that 1974 era when they were changing from their country rock image to something a bit harder. And that song was brought to them by a guy called Jack Temption, who was he was part of the California music scene at the time, came along to the sessions, gave them a song, and they worked hard to make it one of their own, even using Glenn Frey in the vocals to give it that legendary swagger, which turned out to be one of the best. Loving that. Stand by next for a song that the girls love, but originally written by a dude.
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1: 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Adelaide traffic.
16: 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First Water Mains 2, Montague Road, St. Bernard's Road, Campbelltown, Salisbury Highway, Ryans Road, Parafield Gardens. 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Ongoing road works, South Road at Edwardstown, Marion Road, Plimpton, Easter Parade at Gilman, Glenburn Road, Tranmere, Bridge Road, Parry Hills West and Richmond Road at Keswick as well. 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
17: down to 13 tonight. It's currently 17 degrees. I'm Monique Crichton with the 5 o'clock update. The SES is bracing for plenty of calls for help as damaging winds cross the state. They've already dealt with 60 call-outs following a day of wintry conditions. There was even a dust storm in Port Pirie, while there's a chance of coastal flooding tomorrow afternoon. A report's being prepared for the coroner after a person died after being struck by a train at Woodville Station this morning. Several train lines were closed for several hours as police investigated the incident. It turns out the Coast is calling travel voucher scheme and dining cashback program in response to the algal bloom helped prop up coastal businesses to the tune of almost $47 million. And now the state government is urging us to make the most of winter tourism deals such as bonus nights free. Several deals focus on the whale migration at Victor Harbour and Whyalla's Cuttlefest. A 13-year-old boy has been arrested in Maryborough and charged with offences relating to violent extremist material. It's alleged he was threatening people with a knife at a business before a later search of an electronic device uncovered worrying content. Detective Superintendent Jason Hindmarsh says Queensland Police will allege he was planning to cause death or grievous bodily harm.
18: I can confirm that the threat did involve acts of violence that were intended to occur at a local school.
17: Canberra is monitoring the Ebola outbreak but hasn't imposed border restrictions. It comes as three new suspected cases have been found outside the Congo in Italy and Brazil. Some countries are taking action to try to minimise the spread of the disease, but Health Minister Mark Butler says while the outbreak is concerning, there are no plans to implement quarantine restrictions. And Ben Stiller and Christine Taylor have given COVID credit for fixing their marriage. The actors, who have two children, had called it quits in 2017, but then started therapy over Zoom during the pandemic and found their way back together.
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17: Adelaide's preparing for Thursday night's home game with Geelong after the weekend bye. The Crows sit eighth on the ladder after some patchy form and injuries to key players. Port Adelaide will face the Eagles in Perth on Saturday night. West Coast will be coming off a 30-point win over the Bombers, their fourth victory this season. But coach Andrew McQualter isn't getting complacent.
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17: Down to 13 tonight. Windy with showers tomorrow and a top of 18, then showers and 16 on Wednesday. It's currently 17 degrees and our new iHeart app has had a major facelift. 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
23: Hey, it's the Christian O'Connell Show. I hope you had a great weekend. We are back. We've got brand new Monday Misheard lyrics. Also, big news, this show turns 8 this Thursday, and we are going to be doing Australian Radio's biggest ever giveaway for 8 years of the show. Details now on today's show. And also, we've got a brand new time waster, and we're counting down till the World Cup coming up next. Brand new Misheard lyrics on the Christian O'Connell Show. I love it.

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0: All right, misheard lyrics. We do this every Monday on the show. We play back your misheard lyrics. If we agree what you think you're mishearing, you'll hear this. If we don't hear it. And for the really great ones.
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0: Last week we had Hall of Famers from listener Steph, Dance With Me, My Choc Tops in the Parking Lot. And then one of you was hearing one of the world's top performance coaches, Ben Crowe's name, mentioned in this song.
3: Ben Crowe's coming straight for the assets.
0: Ben Crowe's coming straight for the assets. All right, brand new misheard lyrics. Let's hear what we've got. Maggie's been listening to Bon Jovi, Living on a Prayer. Baby, it's okay someday. Classic line.
4: Baby, it's okay someday.
0: Or is someone in John's crew a little bit salty? Baby, it's okay, salty.
5: It's okay.
4: It's okay.
0: The way he's saying that is the way he used to wind up a brother or sister. All right, salty. Yes, Maggie, we like that one. Cam's got Uptown Girl, Billy Joe. She'll see I'm not so tough.
6: She'll see I'm not so tough.
0: Or is it she'll see I'm not so tall?
5: And he is little, isn't he, Billy Joe?
0: He is. I remember many years ago, it was like 2000, I went to see Jon Stewart do stand-up live, and he was talking about this short-lived show he did on MTV, and he made a joke about Billy Joel. Billy Joel, the next day, when he had a bit of a temper problem, came to the offices to find John. Oh. And obviously, because he's Billy Joel, MTV just let him in up to John's office without warning John. Suddenly, Billy Joel gets out of the list, comes up to John, and John got scared. And then he said, John's not tall either. He said, two little guys, one was chasing the other one round an office. Thank you, Cam. We love that one. Thank you very much. Gerard's got Think, Aretha Franklin. Let your mind go, let yourself be free is the original line.
7: Let your mind go, let yourself be free.
0: Or is it Vegemite, gonna let yourself be free? It is there, wow.
7: Let your mind go, let yourself be free.
0: Let your mind gonna let yourself be free. Now, because it's Australia, it's the law, we have to.
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0: It's actually un-Australian. They'd take the passport off me if I didn't do that. Nicole's been listening to Ed Sheeran, Beautiful People, Lamborghinis, and their rented hummus.
8: Lamborghinis and their rented hummus.
0: Or is it Lamborghinis and they're eating hummus? Careful, you've got to return this. It's only a loan for a day or two. Hard to get that oily little dip out.
8: Lamborghinis and they're eating hummus.
0: Lamborghinis and they're eating hummus.
8: Lamborghinis and they're eating hummus.
0: Yeah, well, Nicole, well done.
2: Instant Hall of Famer.
0: Kim's got this. Imagine Dragons, Bad Liar. I'm a bad liar.
9: I'm a bad liar.
0: Or is he Dracula? Is he a vampire?
5: Yes,
0: vampire. And we're on a roll. Stephen's got another spotting of France, the French, in a song. This time it's the Foo Fighters singing about the French. Monkey Wrench Foo Fighters, the original line. What do you do when all your enemies are friends?
10: What do you do when all your enemies are friends?
0: Or is it, what do you do when all your enemies are French?
5: Yes.
0: Yes. And of course, Michael Bolton 2 weeks ago.
11: How can we be lovers if we can't be France?
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11: How can we be lovers if we can't be France?
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0: Christian O'Connell's show, radio's biggest ever giveaway. This Thursday on the show, 1,512 Viennettas to mark 1,512 shows this Thursday as the show turns eight. We have some small issues just in terms of how do you store a enormous amount of Viennettas. I mean, even supermarkets, how big they are, the resources they have, Coles and Woolies and stuff like that. How many are they storing in a freezer? I reckon 10, 20, 30?
1: We'd need quite a few suburbs of Coles to fit them
0: all. Yes. Christian Viennetta was my husband and my our wedding cake. We get one every... I love that.
2: Wedding cake.
0: Oh, so cool. Hey, it's fancy.
1: Still fancy.
0: It's still fancy, my friend. It must be Viennetta. Christian, it was our wedding anniversary. It was our wedding cake. We get one every year on our anniversary. Can we put down the first bid? Don't forget, you can't just have one. If you go, no, Christian wants one. No. The rules are apparently, I don't know who signed off on this, every winner must have at least five.
1: You're having five weddings with five Viennettas.
0: Christian, what you need is an ice rink. Get on the phones, Pete. Also, has anyone got any room in warehouses?
1: A really cold warehouse.
2: Yeah, like a big cool room or
0: something. A farm.
1: A cold farm.
0: Yeah. You know the cold farms where they store the milk in the cows.
1: Yeah. Yeah. I don't know, but yeah.
0: Will, you might be able to look after a couple of Viennettas for us.
3: Yeah, I want to freeze rock you a couple of years ago on your show. And it's sitting mostly empty at the moment, so I could probably take a few for you.
0: Brilliant. This is I don't remember giving away.
1: Gave away freezers? What was the competition?
3: It was the Father's Day thing where I had to guess who was saying what, and it was a star voter.
0: Sure.
1: Sure.
0: Wowee. I mean, nothing says being a father like...
3: Star voter.
0: Sure.
1: Sure.
0: Wowee. I mean, nothing says being a father...

0: 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Been sitting there, doesn't get used. You're more than welcome to come pick it up and have it.
1: Thank you.
2: 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Ian, we'll take you up on that. Thank you.
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5: Rosanna Mangiarelli here on 7 News SA, bracing for a damaging blast as winter arrives with a bang. Pauline for PM, could it become a reality? The shock poll. And the moment an Adelaide Hoon stunt spectacularly backfires.
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12: Down to 13 tonight, windy with showers tomorrow and a top of 18, then showers and 16 on Wednesday. It's currently 17 degrees and our new iHeart app has had a major facelift. 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

0: Christian O'Connell Show. So, good news, everybody. The World Cup is less than 2 weeks away. A week Friday, the World Cup would have actually begun. The opening game, Mexico's opening game, the Azteca opening game would have happened. Then a week Sunday, Socceroos began their big World Cup campaign, taking on Turkey. That is one of the few games that's actually at daylight time. That one's at 2 p.m. Don't get too used to it, though. Over the weekend, I heard, as people now are getting more and more excited, obviously the Socceroos played yesterday against Mexico. Don't worry about that loss. 4 years ago, by the way, everyone was getting very upset about Graham Arnold, lackluster performances running into the World Cup. You had one of your best World Cups ever. It doesn't say too much. It's the team just getting used to each other. Now, leads me to a challenge that I have for you, Rio.
1: Mm-hmm.
0: Over the weekend, obviously I'm a big soccer fan, and I love the World Cup. It's a chance for Australia to get around each other. You imagine a couple of years ago, do you imagine the joy that we had getting around, the runaway joy that was the gravy train that we all jumped on with the Matildas? The Socceroos are representing this country. And in this country, sport is actually a chance of division. It divides more than it brings together. But the thing about things like the Olympics and also the World Cup is that it brings Australia together. And so whether you're not a big soccer fan or you don't even like a sport with a ball shaped like that, it doesn't matter. Australia are playing. It's the biggest game in the world. Get around the Socceroos. It's like you're being invited to the world's biggest party for the next couple of weeks. What's it going to be like in America? I don't know. Let's grab a bucket of popcorn and see it all unfold. But all the countries are getting very, very excited. They worked really hard to qualify. And Bosnia released over the weekend their World Cup song. It is a banger.
2: I'm from Bosnia, take me to America.
0: If I was producing us, I'd say, hey guys, get back in the studio, hadn't you?
2: Hey! No longer wait, take me to United States.
0: Take me to United States. Just match. Deprive them. Bang! This has been my earworm all weekend.
1: This slaps.
0: You want to stamp your feet a bit, don't you?
2: I'm from Bosnia, take me to America.
0: This is amazing.
2: Statue of Liberty.
0: How could they not run out there and do the best they can for that homeland when they've just been smashing this on repeat in the changing rooms?
1: I suddenly feel so proud to be from Bosnia,
0: yes.
1: Even though I'm not from Bosnia.
0: Yes.
3: Should have been at Eurovision.
0: Yeah.
3: Hey?
0: Hey, Alex, if they'd have entered this song in Eurovision a couple of weeks ago, Bosnia would have won.
3: Win or win
0: this song.
2: I'm from Bosnia.
1: It's very literal. I'm from Bosnia.
0: Yeah.
1: I'm going to America.
0: But where is our anthem? We have nothing but...
1: Come on now.
0: Who is our music man on this show, team? Who is it? Point to the music man on this show.
4: Rio.
0: Chuckle Sisters, who is it?
5: Rio.
0: That's enough of you guys today.
1: Okay, I do love people chanting my name.
0: There's nothing. Bosnia are ready.
1: And if we come up against Bosnia in the next round and they're running out to this and we're running out to nothing, we don't stand a chance.
0: What's the time of those little tiny Bluetooth speakers from JB Hi-Fi? Nothing.
3: Otherwise, it'll be Aussie, Aussie, Aussie, oi, oi, oi. We can't have that. We can't have that.
0: We need our version. The team needs a song. We need a song to play as we're watching it and cheering on the Socceroos over there in America, Mexico and Canada for their campaign. You have until next Wednesday.
1: Okay.
0: Next Wednesday on World Cup Wednesday, the world's first play of your song for the Socceroos.
1: Bring it on, Bosnia.
0: Yes!
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8: Hi there, I'm Rana Hussein. Another big name is out of the French Tennis Open. Six-time Grand Slam champ Iga Swiatek has been eliminated, going down to Ukrainian Marta Kostyuk in straight sets. The Adelaide Thunderbirds remain on top of the Super Netball comp after thumping the Vixens by 19 goals last night. In the earlier game, the Swifts beat the Firebirds 68-62. Mary Fowler's Man City has won the Women's FA Cup, downing Brighton 4-0 this morning. And Australia has won the Rugby Sevens World Series event in Spain, downing the USA by 13 points in the final overnight.
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with a preacher man who asked, were you bound on such a cold, dark afternoon? 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
0: Up for grabs is a family pass to Disney on Ice. Walt is still alive and he's skating. 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All right. Transport movies. Gondola with the Wind.
1: Silver Plus.
0: Trambo.
1: Oh, gold.
2: Wow.
0: Some Bike It Hot.
1: Silver Plus.
0: Eat Sleigh, Love.
1: Oh, like a bobsleigh. Yeah,
0: some part of the country.
1: Cool
0: running. Yeah, which on the weather is that?
1: Gold.
0: Now, those, the Spartans, brave warriors, they would always go to the Colosseum on public transport. That's right. They'd take the Sparta bus.
1: Gold.
0: Thank you. He's just not that into unicycles. That's bloody hard things to use on the way to a date.
1: Yeah, I guess so. Silver.
3: If you're the goodies.
0: Das Roller Boot. Those Germans. They would stop at nothing to try and take over the world.
2: Kriegsmarine.
0: Yes. Bronze, did you say?
1: Yeah.
0: I actually thought there was something on one with the headphones.
1: No.
0: Be close. Bloody engineers. Rhea, what have you got? Transport movies.
1: School of Doc.
0: Sorry?
1: School of Doc.
0: What? Did you judge Das Roller Boot?
1: Jack Black down the wharves.
0: It's a veritable gold compared to that awful. Bronze.
1: Crouching Tiger, Hidden Wagon.
2: Oh,
1: that's good. That's good.
0: How can you hide a wagon? They're massive.
1: That's why it's such a brilliant movie. Since when are we going to start interrogating
0: The Spartans on a bus make sense with their spears and shields.
1: Oh, you couldn't hide a wagon, therefore it doesn't matter.
0: Sparta bus.
1: Yeah, it's a slippery slope, mister.
0: They make total sense.
1: Oh, no, who are these guys locked up in prison in Thailand?
0: I don't know, who is it?
1: It's the Rick Shawshank Redemption.
0: Okay, he finally gets a silver.
1: Oh,
4: have a Rick Shaw in prison. Oh, yeah.
0: Sparta bus! Sparta bus is leaving. Transport movies off for grabs. A family pass to go and see Disney on Ice. Transport movies, Lock, Stock, and Two Smoking Tuk-Tuks.
1: Bronze.
0: Ferry Bueller's Day Off.
1: Gold.
0: That's so good. Every ferry deserves a day off. Sounds like a kid's cartoon, doesn't it? Ferry Bueller. Sleepless in a Saddle. Ferry Maguire. Didn't know there'd be so many ferry ones. You live and learn. You live and learn. Penny Farthing of the Bride.
1: Silver.
0: Genius. Denny with an eye. Not on Timer.
1: Not on Timer. That's gold.
0: Hello, Michelle. Throw Mama on the train. Come on, it's our day out, Mama. On you go. Sliding Oars. You've got to get those, you know, in that little hole, whatever you get, then going.
1: Silver Plus.
0: Oh, brother, are we there yet?
1: Yeah, Silver.
0: Nah, Nathan, well done. Men Who Stare at Boats.
1: Gold.
0: That's from Tracy. Canoe Country for Old Men. Canoe Country.
1: Bronze.
0: Look who's tucking now.
1: There we go.
0: We found the tuk-tuks. What an Aaron. I am Pram. I never would have considered the pram in a motor transport, but you're right, for a young'un, it's a good one. DP, Danny Powell for that one. I am Pram is very good. That's the Christian O'Connell Show for today. 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How was your day today? Are you a Monday winner, a loser? 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
6: 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Wet roads, take care out there. A breakdown on the freeway up track near the tunnels. Another one on the north-south motorway near the interchange at Waterloo Corner. First water mains to Montague Road, St Bernard's Road, Campbelltown, Salisbury Highway, Ryan's Road, Parafield Gardens, McGill Road, Penfold Road, McGill, and emergency sewer works, Hampstead Road, Selkirk Avenue, Northfield, also Grand Junction Road at Holden Hill, roadworks too on East of Parade at Gilman and Richmond Road in Keswick. Congested roads, overflowing schools and hospitals, zero immigration. Australia needs a new deal. 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That's Adelaide's latest traffic.
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9: All right, Jared's perfect game from the weekend, otherwise known as Awesome Foursome. Put us out of our misery here, would you, G? Use that microphone.
10: Helps with the microphone.
9: There you go.
10: Let me just scroll this up.
9: We're going to need that.
10: This thing's not working.
9: Well, I can tell you what your first quarter is.
10: Hang on a sec.
9: I've got it in front of me.
10: No, don't do that.
9: Oh, okay.
10: Can Ollie come in and just get this thing sorted up,
9: Ollie? I need a drum roll from Coxie, an extended drum roll. Given
10: this is very amateurish.
9: This is more appropriate. Oh, have a look.
10: Here we go. Look at Ollie on fire. Well played. Okay.
9: Gee,
10: the perfect game from the weekend.
9: That went quick. He sorted that out quickly.
10: Yeah, no, it was exposed
9: a real
10: by
9: a complex problem, was it?
10: Exposed by lack of talent. The awesome foursome for round, what are we up to? Round 12.
9: Correct.
10: It begins with Melbourne versus the Giants.
9: Oh.
10: Beautiful Alice Springs background. Cozzy Pickett goal of the year contender.
9: Oh, the serenity plays into it.
10: Absolutely.
9: It?
10: Okay. Everything comes into it.
9: The backdrop's important.
10: Finn Callahan, the flying Finn, 9 disposals and a goal to set up his best game of the year. And Brody Mychek just reminding everybody that he's still part of the big big picture as they head towards a chance at the big dance. 2 goals in a good comeback game. Melbourne 3-4.
9: Hang on. Isn't this also the quarter that Cozzy kicked his goal of the year contender?
10: I just did that.
9: Did you?
10: You weren't listening.
9: Clearly point that out?
10: I did point that out.
9: Just making sure.
10: Cozzy kicked goal of the year contender.
9: Thought we'd say it twice.
10: GWS 4 goals straight. And at that stage, you'd probably say Melbourne were looking the better team. 7 scoring shots, inaccurate, to the Giants. We know what happened. Q2. In the perfect game. Sydney 8-4, 52, Richmond 3-3, 21. The Swans kicked 8 goals in this quarter. Heaney had 15 disposals and a goal. Curnow had 7 disposals and kicked 3. A complete domination. It looked as if one was VFL and that one was AFL, and that's what happens occasionally when you've got injuries, etc., as Richmond have done. But it was an explosive performance by Sydney, who just reignited the thought processes that maybe diminished a bit the previous week against the Cats.
9: Yeah. I mean, they're just not up to it, are they, Richmond?
10: Not yet.
9: Against that opponent at that venue. And it was interesting to watch because I reckon the last 2 weeks for Sydney against Geelong and Collingwood. And in fact, you go back further, probably North Melbourne as well.
10: Yeah.
9: The last 3 weeks, they've had the corridor largely taken away from them.
10: Yeah.
9: Or tested, and yet in this game, it was like they were on the autobahn again. Straight onto the autobahn, straight towards goal. So everything had been denied for 3 or 4 weeks. Maybe that's why they were so happy to run up the score. It's just let out a bit of frustration.
10: Yeah, I don't think Sydney were playing well before Geelong. So I tipped Geelong that week and they got their just desserts. No finals will be played down at Geelong, though, unless open up that can of worms. Q3, I think you have to just acknowledge that this is the quarter that Fremantle just let the whole football world know, even those who tip Brisbane and those who are still doubting, which there aren't too many, that they are on the march. Fremantle kicked 6-4, Brisbane kicked 3-2, 21. But they weren't in the hunt, and Fremantle bullied them. All the big boys got going. The run and the gun started happening. Dockers put the foot down. Jaya Miss kicked two goals from 3 marks. He had 4 score involvements as well. So that was Q3. And then I really battled, a bit like last week. Really struggled with the last quarter. You had Collingwood versus the Dogs.
9: Yep, that caught my eye.
10: Well, that was clearly the almost on the podium, but I just couldn't go past Patrick Cripps' mark. Da, da, da, da, da.
9: A sound choice.
10: Carlton 3-5, nearly kicked themselves out of it, to Geelong 3-2. And you can talk about the arc, but that was in the first 30 seconds of the game. So Patrick Cripps, 10 disposals and a game-winning goal. We were on our absolute...
9: edge of our seats.
10: Well, we're all standing up. It was just amazing that last 20 seconds, because when Geelong kicked the goal, the game was over. Let's be honest. That game was over.
9: The Henry snap with 2 minutes left, thought.
10: It was over.
9: Carlton have put up a good fight here. Brave effort.
10: We've seen that story before.
9: Geelong too professional to let it slip from here. And then it went back to the middle. In fact, they didn't get the takeaway. I thought the Blues on the next centre, they've been good at centre bounce all game. And I thought if they're going to get the goal here to put themselves in front, it has to come from this. And it didn't. And it was a throw up, and they got it going from there. But
10: they got the transition going, and Paddy Cripps, he charged forward, and so too did Jeremy Cameron. But Cameron, have you checked up on Cameron? He looks like he's a bit
9: sore.
10: To me, yeah. Mm. And Josh Fraser remains the undefeated coach. He'll be the Carlton coach next year, according to you.
9: According to me? Yeah. No, I'm not saying that. They're 3-0 with Essendon to come on Sunday night. Nice segment, Jared.
10: Good news is, though, that those 4 quarters will be patched together and you'll be able to hear them back-to-back tonight.
9: Oh, really?
10: Mm.
9: Where?
10: On SEN.
9: Yeah?
10: Your home of sport.
9: Has this become such a massive thing where we're now broadcasting
10: such
9: this?
10: Was the reaction last week. It's got its own 2 hours.
9: Extraordinary development.
10: I thought you were actually hosting it, but somebody else must be.
9: We're not
10: doing enough at the moment.
11: We've got a problem here.
9: Yeah, that's unbelievable. Look at that. All right, so that's Jared's awesome foursome. You don't have to agree with that either, by the way.
10: Would you prefer the Collingwood game or the
9: Blues game? It if you're kept honest, Jared. Couldn't find room for Hawthorne keeping the Saints goalless in the first half. That's coming through.
10: No, Hawthorn were no good.
9: 0-9-3. Nice segment, Jared, even though Edmund isn't taking notice. I was taking notice.
10: Thank you. Yes, well spotted. Thank you for taking notice of him not taking notice.
9: Yes. We want your nominations each week as well. So if you've got a quarter that just has to be included in Jared's awesome foursome, then you need to text it through 0433 98 1116. And we don't want universal agreement. It's probably better if you challenge Jared back the other way. So if you think he's stuffed up, let us know and give us a replacement game. Now,
10: Sam has already done, Patrick Cripps sits comfortably, Sammy, in the top 10 Carlton players of all time, and he hasn't finished yet. He's coming with a board. I think he's already he's come a long way.
9: You've got him in your. Would you have him in your? This is a question without notice in every sense. But would you have him in Carlton's top 10 players of all time at the moment?
10: He's got to be in there somewhere, doesn't he? With 2 Brownlows and
9: he hasn't got
10: any flags, which it's a very very tough 10.
9: Well, he'd be the only one in the 10 not to have won premierships.
10: Yeah, but it is a tough 10.
9: Mm. Yeah, a good 10. Attention. Sports Day, I have a question. As a very avid listener of the program over the last few years, a certain segment has been canned. I'm not sure if I missed the why. I suspect perhaps it wasn't sport related. But I love the lawn care segment with Jimmy Thwaites, the king of Colac.
10: Yep.
9: Love that part of the show and would love to see it back.
10: I was thinking about Jimmy today, actually, because I was out in the front lawn. We'd like to see it back, but it's sort of a summery thing, and it's didn't work last summer, so it's on the books. People love it. We know that. We might have to do a segment in the last hour once a month just to keep everybody engaged.
9: All right.
10: Maybe just as the finals come around and the sun starts to generate new growth.
9: Just while I'm reading through the text here from 189, boys, it feels like Carlton and GWS are making and about to make the same run they both made in 2023 when they were 14th and 15th at round 10 and they both made preliminary finals.
10: Good observation. Imagine I'll be happier with Giants rather than the Blues.
9: Imagine if that happened at the end of the year. You'd throw out every prediction you'd ever heard or seen or made if that ended up eventuating. Chris Judd, no flag, says Kevin, if you were to have him in your Carlton 10.
10: You'd have to have Juddy close in the 10.
9: Yeah, he'd have to be in the 10.
11: See Judd!
9: No Carlton flags, clearly, but a West Coast one there under the belt. Hey, a question came through earlier. If you're Melbourne, would you continue to sell games to the Northern Territory government, playing one of them in the Alice as they do every year?
10: Well, you'd have to know the details to give you the full answer on that. I mean,
9: worth $1 million.
10: Yeah, I'd be selling.
9: Would you?
10: Yeah, it's only one game.
9: Yeah, what if you've lost it every time?
10: Well,
9: for
10: bad
9: last
10: luck.
9: 4 years?
10: I mean, get your footy department sorted out so you win it. I mean, it's $1 million.
9: Well, it's not that simple. Home ground advantage is home ground advantage.
10: Yeah, but
9: not?
10: If that's the basis upon which you're winning, then you're not going to go that far. I mean, the MCG is everybody's home ground advantage, yeah, bar the interstate teams.
9: No, it's not. Some teams have a home ground at Marvel. We've got a team down the Cattery.
10: Most sides play a number of games at the G.
9: When you're a young group and you're undefeated at the G.
10: I hear all that argument.
9: Undefeated. And you sell a game at a venue you've now lost your last four at in a very even comp.
10: Okay.
9: You can't help but wonder what if, though, can you? If they played the Giants at the MCG, they win that game 9 times out of 10. Maybe more.
10: Do they?
9: Yeah.
10: How do the Giants get themselves up and about to play at Alice Springs and Melbourne?
9: Well, it's a neutral venue. So it definitely dilutes, it strips any advantage Melbourne have. That's undebatable. Takes away their advantage.
10: Against the Giants, you can't argue with that.
9: And the Giants are 2 from 2 at the venue, small sample size. But over time, Melbourne have now played at Traeger Park in the Alice on 12 occasions. Guess how many times they've won there?
10: Not sure.
9: And this is including some of their best
10: years.
9: Does
10: that mean they've got four. $12 million out of it, have they?
9: Four wins, 8 losses. It's if Hawthorn had their cake and had it too with Tassie, Melbourne have no cake. Icing, no cake, no nothing.
10: Well, I'm not sure why it is, but Melbourne are a better side than what they produced on the weekend.
9: Yeah, they were poor, as we said off the
10: and
9: top.
10: And if you're blaming travel, well then let's hope they don't get a final in Western Australia.
9: A bit of a throwback to the last couple of years under Simon Goodwin where they huffed and puffed and they just couldn't sort of capitalise.
10: They're a better side than that. They're a young team. They're on the march, but there's also the upside. You travel together, you stay, you see a different part of the world.
9: And look, I'm not taking anything away from the Giants. There's a text here. GWS don't get enough recognition for how good they play when they are on. The footy world needs to celebrate them more. That is true. They're playing some beautiful football. They're efficient. They're clinical. And they're getting players back. Melbourne won contest, won clearance, won inside 50s.
10: What didn't they win?
9: The scoreboard. A break on Sports Day.
10: That's
9: back
10: simple.
9: With more right after this, thanks to Kia.
10: You should put in for the car.
9: Well, I knew what the answer was. 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
20: Boys, in 2023, the Blues are 4-8. They made a prelim. I'm a Cats fan, but would love them to go on a run and make another prelim, so long as it's not at the Cats' expense. The Josh Fraser story would be unreal. Go Cats. Is that? I mean, I'm sure that's happened, hasn't it, where an interim coach has taken a team deep.
21: All the way.
20: Has that ever happened?
21: Surely not. Interim coach?
20: How deep? I'd love to know. Last time a coach got sacked and the replacement took him to a... Or whatever.
21: Well,
20: prelim, semi.
21: I think it happened the year after with Roosey. Got them into the finals. I think his win-loss record was about 5-3. And Josh Fraser's is going to end up being not too different, isn't it?
20: Well, time will tell, clearly.
21: We've got him winning the next five.
20: Time will tell. Just on the subject of the Demons selling their home games to the NT government, North Melbourne are about to embark on their two-game a year deal over there in WA, and that's why Gazy and Laverton wants to have a chat about it. G'day, Gazy.
22: Oh, g'day, guys. How you going?
20: Good.
22: Yeah, look, I was watching the West Coast game on Disney. They're pretty good, the Eagles, aren't they?
20: Yep.
22: And I was watching that on the weekend. I thought, shit, we're in trouble here. Now, I don't understand. I wanted to give me a bit of a heads up on it. Why would we sell a game? Were they getting $1 million?
20: They're getting the two games per year, Gazy. They're worth around $2.5 million to your football club.
22: We've got money. Like, you know what I mean? We're not like we used to be struggling and all
20: you're
22: that.
20: Not, you're not
22: time.
20: You're not rattling tins, Gazy. But I think if I was to pull up the distribution ladder, as it were, you would be at the pointy end of getting funds from the AFL for sure.
22: Yeah, but that's okay. So you're going to sell a game to Perth team.
20: Yeah.
22: That, you know, like if we're playing them in Marvel, we're a big chance.
20: Yeah.
21: Well, there's a dual-edged sword this because the AFL was trying to keep travel requirements. So that was an opportunity. And clearly the Kangaroos would like the money to boost their balance sheet. So it's a win-win in that regard.
20: Gazy, let me say this, though. Like last year, and Fremantle to a kick at Optus Stadium last year.
21: Should have won that game.
20: And you beat West Coast down in Bunbury. So, probably should have won the Fremantle game. So you should be beating West Coast. And I don't want to contradict myself after the Melbourne conversation. You should be beating West Coast clearly over there, shouldn't you?
22: Oh, I don't know, because of the way they played on the weekend, I don't think our backmen are going to hold their forwards. I think they're a bit strong there.
21: Why are they going to hold them at Marvel if they can't hold them over there?
22: No, because it's a different game. It's a bigger ground. It's different.
21: Okay.
22: It's different. I think I'm just saying I don't understand why you would sell points for games.
21: Well, it's $2.5 million. That's the bottom line. I guess if you are one of the really rich clubs, you wouldn't be selling games. But Ralphie Horowitz, world-famous Melbourne supporter, he's very happy with Alice Steel. Club is to grow beyond short-term MCG home ground advantage, which they did between 2007 and 2017 for zero finals.
20: All right. Thank you, Ralphie.
21: Thank you,
20: Gazy. Off the text, Alan Joyce filled in and coached Hawthorn 3 and won a flag, but that was a little bit different with Alan Joyce taking over because...
21: That wasn't a mid-season takeover, was it?
20: It was, but Jeans was crook, was he not?
21: Crook,
20: he wasn't sacked, and that was a bloody powerful Hawthorn team at the time. Brett's texting Scott Camporelli, 2015, with Adelaide, semi-final, coming through from Brett. Crikey, I can barely remember that. So
21: that again was because of wasn't because of coach was sacked.
20: Yeah, that's coming through off the text. Come on, Gazy. Surely the club knows it's a better decision whether to sell games or play them at home and a chance to winning them. Not a punter sitting on the couch. If they don't sell them, you will complain about money and want compensation packages again. Just we're nearly out of time, Jared. But just to wrap up on
21: it's flown tonight.
20: It has, hasn't it? Just to wrap up on that Melbourne GWS game. So the Giants took 132 uncontested marks.
21: Yeah.
20: It looked like a lot, and just going back, it is a lot. They waltzed through the Demons at times.
21: They did. It wasn't a handball tsunami. It was a chip, chip, chip.
20: Melbourne's pressure was off, and maybe Melbourne as a young group, are they getting tired? Do the kids need a rest? They've still got a month before their bye.
21: Chip, chip, chip.
20: Melbourne's pressure was off. And maybe Melbourne, as a young group, are they getting tired? Do the kids need a rest? They've still got a month before...

0: got to compare apples with apples.
1: Mm.
0: And at the moment, let's wait and see when Naz and co get back into the side, and then we can, after half a dozen weeks, have a decent crack at answering that question.
1: Might throw that out to St Kilda supporters listening tonight who follow their side a lot closely than what we might do, Jared. I mean, the win-loss is the same, 5-7, yeah. 5-7,
0: yeah.
1: After 12. But I think... But
0: based on the injuries, you could probably argue they have, because they're still in the same spot.
1: And I think their method is slightly improved, isn't it? There's a lot of debate out of the weekend about the lack of forward handball and about how the rest of the comp is moving on with that, and they are not. But they were held goalless in a first half. First time the club's been held goalless in a first half since 1987.
0: I was there. It was a really flat game. Thursday night.
1: Mm.
0: It's going to be a while before the Saints get another Thursday night game.
1: Yeah. They corrected in the second hour, but, when it was up for grabs, they were absolutely...
0: Silvani corrected.
1: Horrible.
0: Yeah.
1: Yeah. And there was a bit of a clip at the forwards too from Ross in the aftermath. Although I think he said words to the effect of that's what the difference makes when you get a competitive AFL calibre forward playing in your forward line. Mm. And I'm not sure if that was a clip at Sharman, Caminiti, Isaac Keeler, yep, and a few others who didn't quite grasp the opportunity.
0: I think you are, sure.
1: Yeah, all right. That's Melbourne, that's GWS, that's St Kilda, that's Hawthorn. And are we starting to see the rise of the West Coast Eagles?
0: Well, clearly. I think the spirit of the Eagles has now been reborn.
1: What about Dersma?
0: Dersma was good. We've got ourselves the All-Australian fullback. Bailey Williams has been an extraordinary improver over the last six weeks with Nat Nui tutelage, starting to hit the ball just as well as Nick Nat.
1: All right. Well, we'll continue with the Coach's Corner after this. We'll wrap up all the things you've missed. Sorry?
0: The electrician.
1: What's the electrician?
0: A little left footer that plays for the West Coast Eagles. Murdoch.
1: Are you talking about Milan Murdoch?
0: Yeah. The guy's...
1: Is he old Sparky, is he?
0: He's a young Sparky. He's an apprentice.
1: All right. Cut the red cable, not the blue cable. Jared, we'll do it all again soon. Back after this on Sports Day.
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12: Into the final hour we go on Sports Day. Great to have your company. Sam Edmund going solo for the final hour. So I'm going to open the lines right up. If you want to have your say about anything in the world of sport, you can do so over the course of the next hour. 1300 736 736. Alternatively, always happy to have your text as well. 0433 98 11 16. If you're just joining us, we had Joe Bridie, Fremantle Executive General Manager of Football. And in the opening hour, we started where we always do with Start, Stop and Keep. That's all up and podcasted. Oh, and Jared's Perfect Game, the awesome foursome second iteration of that, also out there in the ether at the moment. Speaking of Jared, he'll be back tomorrow, Tuesday, with the Dr. Daniel Hoyne and Cam Luke in the house as well on a Tuesday night on Sports Day. So the open line 1-300-736-736. We'll delve into our coach's corner over the course of this hour and hear from the respective coaches from across the competition and take your calls and texts as well. Actually, just on the subject of the Saints and whether they've improved or not. Hey, guys, I love the Saints. No panic for mine. We aren't yet able to cover the outs we have. We are improving. We still have a way to go, but I've learned to be patient. I still believe in our list. We need a bit of luck, but let's not panic. Chris from the Basin. Steve, Saints fan here. We've had a horrible draw plus injuries. Can't compare anything at the moment. Sharman needs to be dropped. Steve coming through there. We're definitely better, but played very poorly for the first time this year last week. So, yep, the Saints, they were curious coming in. They're curious now, and they'll be curious on the way out as well after the trade period that they had and where they're going to find themselves this year. I think if the Saints miss finals in a top 10 system, I think that that is a categoric failure. But they've got Sydney next, into the Giants, into the Western Bulldogs, into Essendon, and then Port Adelaide to follow. So not a bad run of fixtures coming up for them. Caroline Wilson has got some breaking news here on Channel 7 moments ago, and this concerns the Chief Executive Officer of the Collingwood Football Club, Craig Kelly.
13: Craig Kelly, the Collingwood Premiership player and famous footy figure is planning his departure, we are told, from the Collingwood Football Club in his fourth season to the club, at the club where he oversaw a premiership at the start of his reign. My understanding is that Craig Kelly is looking at remaining in the club, potentially in a consultancy role, but already CEOs at other footy clubs and senior footy people are hearing this news and looking at the job at Collingwood. There are some internal candidates as well.
12: Well, so there you go. Staying on perhaps in a consultancy role. So a big step back from Craig Kelly, according to Caroline Wilson there on Seven, who assumed the CEO position after leaving his management group. So that's a big development there and a big job potentially opening up the chief executive officer position at Collingwood. Tim, Sam, the Blues have got to get David Walls from the Dockers as our list manager. Tim from Berwick, go Blues. Well, Tim, I did ask Joe Brody if David Walls was signed and tucked away there at the Dockers, and as you'd imagine, he shut that all down pretty quick. He is a Fremantle man, we are told. Mitch Cleary, this is on Darcy Moore, who's had a shocking run with injury this year. He's had just about everything, the Collingwood captain, and this is Mitch's report on what Darcy's doing to sort out his soft tissue issues.
14: Darcy Moore has, in the last 24 hours, jetted off to the USA in his quest to overcome his latest setback. The skipper is headed to San Francisco, will undergo a short, intense training block with world-leading specialists. Now, this comes, incredibly, 8 years after he and Jamie Elliott visited Germany for expert hamstring treatment. The 30-year-old is expected to miss at least a month after this fresh hamstring sustained in Scott Pendlebury's record-breaking match. That came after a hamstring injury back in round 3. In pre-season, he suffered consecutive calf injuries, forcing him out of the start of the season.
12: Can't get a run on it, can it, Darcy Moore? And look, I know we pump these things up and they are good stories. I mean, history says, though, that there's certainly no guarantee to sort anything out. The players that go to Germany or over to Doha or Qatar or San Francisco in this case, it's certainly no guarantee to sort out the issues, but Darcy Moore, you can understand, doing just everything he can to get to the bottom of it. And just on the subject of injuries, Owen Leonard reporting that Kitty Coleman hamstring has been put at around a 5 to 6 week absence for Kadeen Coleman, who only just this year returning from those knee reconstructions, of course, and Dane Zorko a fair way away from returning as well. So Brisbane just copping it at the moment. Nick is up in Albury, up on the border. G'day, Nick. Welcome to Sports Day.
15: Oh, mate. Yeah, good to talk to you, Sam. I had a question for you, but it was on a subject outside of football. Not to worry. I'll get you another time.
12: Oh, that's all right. Anyway, hey, Nick, you can fire when ready, Nick. We can take any question. What were you talking about?
15: Well, you're well involved with sport. So can you give me an answer? My sister is absolutely crazy about Senna. Why is that man breaking down time and time again? Almost a billionaire, should have the best fitness in the world, fitness people, and the best coaching, and yet he just can't see some of the tough matches. He just can't see them out. Mm. We never seen Federer or Nadal or Djokovic or Andy Murray. We never seen them do it. There's got to be something wrong with this bloke.
12: Well, Djokovic has had his issues over the journey, hasn't he, with injury? And I'm sure Roger would have had his injuries and Rafa had all sorts of injuries coming through. But do you think Yannick is more injury prone than all the rest of it, Nick?
15: Oh, yeah, God, yeah. I've watched about five majors that he's been in, a couple of French, the Australian one, and Wimbledon and the Yankee one, yeah. And he's just too good a player to bloody. Like the other night in the French Open, he had this young bloke run to a dinner and he could hardly walk to finish. I don't even know why he was on the court.
12: No, he had a physical collapse, didn't he? He was dizzy. There was fatigue at play. There was cramping. Well, I'm not sure if it was hot. I didn't see the match or the time. But, yeah, he has had these sort of episodes before, hasn't he? So that's Jannik Sinner at the moment, the best player in tennis. Thanks for the call, though, Nick. Appreciate it. Don't be a stranger. Maddie's out at Ascot Vale. He's certainly not a stranger. Maddie, you say on the Blues?
16: Yeah, Sammy, how you going?
12: Good.
16: Yes, I am. I don't think it's just a sugar hit for the Blues from sacking the coach. And I'll tell you why. We've got a number of first-year players. We've got, Jagger Smith, it's really his first year.
12: Yep.
16: We've got Harry Dean. We've got a few other ones popping up. But we've also got a number of imports from other clubs, and it's their first year with Carlton. And that takes time to gel. And I think slowly they're figuring out how each other plays and the team structure, and that's why we're getting better. Yeah, new coach, that helps, but I think there's a bit more to it.
12: So do you think, Matty, if Michael Voss was still there, that this uptick in win-loss would have happened anyway?
16: No, because I think he was playing the wrong people and giving games to people like Lewis Young and people that weren't in our future.
12: Yeah.
16: So I think there's definitely that element. But, you know, Will Haywood and all those guys, they seem to just be getting better as time goes on. And, yeah. You know, it takes time for other players in new teams as well.
12: Oh, no doubt about that. I think when you're talking about the two Sydney boys, yeah, fair enough. And imagine trying to bed yourself down with all the chaos that's happening around you as well. So, yeah, that is noted. And I think you can understand why Michael Voss kept picking his guys or the established players, because when you're coaching for your life or your career, essentially, you're not going to turn around and pick Flynn Young. But now that they've been liberated almost, the Carlton players, I feel like just the mental pressure has just come off that group. Like, you can't be killed twice. It's like the worst thing has happened. Now the pressure's off. It's a free hit at the stumps for the remainder of the year. I think there's probably 5 to 10% improvement in that slight tactical tweak. And then there's the energy of youth coming in, like those guys that he didn't pick. Flynn Young comes in. Jack Eason comes in. We see Billy Wilson more consistently now. And yeah, he's got some flaws as a player, but he's got energy. Taylor Byrne comes in and does some great stuff as well. And then there's some of those positional tweaks with Chera out on a wing. George Hewitt comes back in. And I guess you double down on the things you're good at as a group. Ben Ainsworth's the other player who's made a fair old impression on that team as well. And it does help when your best players are playing their best football. And that certainly pertains to Sam Walsh. I did like the fact that they didn't play Jacob Wittering on Jeremy Cameron too. And they gave that job to another young player, Lockie Cowan, which freed up Jacob Wittering and probably one of Wiedering's best games for a while, and he hasn't had the greatest of seasons, but if he can recapture his best form with Patrick Cripps and Sam Walsh, then, you know, we'll see where it takes them with Mitch McGovern and Brody Kemp playing forward. Have had pretty good years, to be honest, 21 goals and 17 goals respectively or whatever it is. In fact, it's more than that now. These are numbers before the weekend. Then I think they can make a reasonable fist of it from here. Thanks for the call, Matty. Dash is in Deer Park. Yeah, Dash, Darcy Moore at Collingwood.
17: Yeah, g'day, fellas. Yeah, just wanted to talk about Darcy Moore with the injury. Sammy, you were saying that these are sort of international programs, sort of there's no guarantee that they might fix any sort of issue that a player might be facing. But a couple of good examples, I'd say, is CJ, when he was at Auckland, he went to Qatar for a program there for about a week or so. He's doing all right at the moment with his hammy. And same thing with Mitch Lewis. I think he had some similar thing. I think he went to America maybe. And at the moment, yeah, he's doing pretty well himself. So
12: It's certainly worth doing, Dash. I mean, if your club can send you there, I'm all for going. I mean, I'm thinking of guys like Jordan Ridley, who's been to Aspetar as well. I'm thinking Sean Darcy, who's been over there. Gibkus, who went back and forward, who had all manner of injuries. Elliot Yeo's been there and had all manner of injuries. Adam Chera's had countless soft tissue issues, and he's been there as well. So, look, I guess it's new methods, new techniques, and new ideas. And hey, look, if it's even a 50% chance of fixing the problem, then it's certainly worth doing. No problems there. Thanks for your call, Dash. 1-300-736-736. Matt's texting, if Craig McRae doesn't bring in a genuine second ruckman for King's birthday, Collingwood will get done by 10 goals. Smashed in clearance. Cameron just doesn't have it to be a star ruckman anymore. Gornon Heath will make him look silly if he's got Buller as his backup. Give Illero Schmidt a go. Yeah, well, Big Schmidt, he might get a go. He might not have to wait too long to get a game, Matt. That is for sure. So weird hearing all this positive Carlton talk on the radio, says 299. So Let's get to some more positive talk, shall we? Dean Cox couldn't get more positive than Sydney's win over Richmond at the weekend. A ridiculous scoreboard, it looked like, at the final siren. And this was the Sydney coach in the aftermath.
18: I thought it was a really consistent performance. I think it was from all our players across the board for majority of the game. We got scored against on entry a little bit too easy at the start of the game. But, you know, to be able to rectify that and to be hard to play against was really satisfying.
12: Well, that was, you'd be hard-pressed if you weren't satisfied by that. That was Dean Cox at the weekend. A ridiculous score in that game. And you do feel for Richmond at times like this. It was 25-20, 170 to Richmond, 8-8-56. And Charlie Curnow, really, I mean, as happy as he would be with kicking 8-1, just doing no favours for a reputation that he only bullies the poorer teams. And for those of you out there who wonder why he doesn't do it regularly against the contenders, well, you would probably still be wondering that, wouldn't you? He kicked seven against the Dogs earlier this year, but that was when the Dogs were in the grip of their injury crisis down back. Maybe the bags that have come against the contenders in the back end of the season from a Sydney point of view, but gee whiz, he's gone out and kicked 8-1 against the Tigers. 0433 98 11 16. Like JB, Sammy, I love listening here in Koroit. I'm a huge Finn O'Sullivan, Willem Drew, and little Taylor Byrne fan. All Koroit lads. Let's lock Foss in for a few years and keep up the great work, Clarko and the boys. That's from JB up in Koroit. Richmond, safe to say they took maybe a couple of steps back, maybe even a few more than that. This was their coach, Adam Uze.
19: Yeah, we got taught a footy lesson today from a really, obviously, a powerful team and a team that's playing some really, really good footy, especially at this ground, and they're hard to stop. So, really disappointed with the result. We probably took a couple steps backwards today. It felt like the last month we've been playing the right way and been hanging in there, and we've had little lapses within game, but today it just wasn't good enough. As in, when I say it wasn't good enough, it wasn't as good as them. They were way too good for us.
12: Way too good, that indeed they were. It was a massacre, a bloodbath delivered by the Bloods. And just that Heaney set of numbers again. 32 disposals, 5 goals, 7 tackles, 5 clearances, 9 inside 50s, 13 score involvements and a half a kilometre gain. He sat out the last 10 minutes as well. So the numbers could have been extraordinary in the back end of that game. But a bit of man management, time management from the Sydney Swans, mindful of the back end of the year. And what about Harry Kyle on debut, by the way? What a mover. 16 touches, run and rebound and athleticism, and he looks good with the ball laying hand. What did David King call him on first crack last night? I think he called him the lizard with shoulders, which was interesting, an interesting observation. The Fremantle win over Brisbane was a massive statement. The handball, the spit forward was electric, so much speed and power and wave running, and to think there was no Young, there was no Sarong. Luke Jackson is having an incredible season. Amos Voss and Tracy kick 11 goals between them. And there's a couple of opponents coming up in the not-too-distant future that we can't wait to see. So, look, you can only beat who's put in front of you, clearly, but I want to see them against Geelong in round 15. That will be at home because they played the Cats first up down at GMHBA Stadium. And then they've got Sydney round 18, I reckon that is. Now, both of those games at Optus will be circled by a lot of us in big red texter to see how they go against the Cats and the Swans. Justin Lawmuir, not one to get carried away, is he? And this will shock no one, but he was downplaying the win over the Lions.
20: They haven't been playing as well as they could. So we knew there was a few chinks in the armour. And I know there's been periods over the last couple of years where they've probably had down periods and bounced, but you know, they're on a six-day break, and the last probably 10 quarters that they've played, there was some opportunity there, and I thought we prepared really well. Players were able to execute, not for 120 minutes because it got a bit dicey there in the last quarter when they got on top and threw caution to the wind. But like we do every week, we prepare for the opposition's strengths and lay out some opportunities for our boys, and I thought we executed both pretty well.
12: So I wonder what the diagnosis, if it's out, I've missed it, on Brennan Cox is, who's the concern out of that game from a Fremantle point of view with a knee injury. I think Justin Lawmuir went on there in that press conference to say was more of a pain thing than a structural thing. So maybe that's a silver lining in it all. But, yeah, pretty important to them, Brennan Cox, and a gun defender for them. Hopefully he's okay. Sam, Sedzlot Vossi was a great guy and a much-loved coach. However, he clearly couldn't see any fault in his own method or learn from his mistakes. He never tried anything different. That is the flaw that ended his coaching career. Well, Ryan, that's probably a bit unfair as well, because they did spend a massive part of the off-season and pre-season reimagining their entire game plan with ball in hand. And they wanted to bounce off half-back. They wanted to use handball more. They wanted to be a more adventurous team with the ball, not just a clearance-reliant outfit. And I think we saw signs of that before he departed, to be honest. They had some pretty good games, Carlton, before Michael Voss did depart as coach. So I think it's probably unfair to say that, you know, just the simple fact is that the coach has changed and then therefore so has the performance. I mean, they ran Brisbane really close at the Gabba. They did have a poor game against St Kilda prior to that. And then in so many of those games, they were up in the last quarter, as we know, Melbourne, North Melbourne, Collingwood, and just couldn't seal the deal. So I don't think they were far off, but I reckon they've just been liberated, that playing group, and a lot of the pressure has come off it. Luke Beveridge, maybe it goes with the territory. If your surname is Selwood, you've got to show insane bravery on the field. The mark from Michael Selwood, Leo Barry style, to keep Collingwood at bay at the weekend was extraordinary. Luke Beveridge wasn't expecting his emerging player to go for the mark, but go for the mark he did.
0: He's a very courageous player, as you can see when he plays, and there's no hesitation, and it doesn't get him into too much trouble. He's a good help, you know, he's a good second up or one and a half player, as we describe it. And yeah, but so he's one of those players in our team that, you know, at the start of the year you're hoping for some not even growth, because he hasn't played at this level before. You're just hoping that he's going to be able to exist and sustain a performance level that will at least keep us secure, and he's probably been doing more than that.
12: Good player, isn't he, Michael Selwood? Has a real crack. I think if you're a Dog supporter, you would love watching him go about it. Tim English, I mean, his importance to the Dogs was, well, we knew it was extraordinary, but the run of form this year with him, 6-1, without him, 1-4, clearance and points from clearance differential, it's chalk and cheese when you got Tim English compared to when you don't. Two games in the last 2 months or whatever he's played coming into this one, and Rory Lobb gave him some relief in the ruck as well. That's been the one thing I think the Dogs have got out of Tim English's absence, is that Lobb has really come on in the ruck and had an awesome season, to be honest. So Tim English is a star, and the ripple effect of having him in there just made them look so different, didn't it? And assertive in the middle. He had 16 disposals, 24 hitouts, 2 goals, 7 score involvements. But it just means that guys like Ed Richards and the Bont, Joel Frazier, they can be proactive at centre bounce rather than reactive. And he was all over them, Tim English. So a welcome addition, as has been Will Lewis. He's a player, isn't he, Will? The pre-season signing, 3 goals, all sorts of influence in that forward 50. He's tough. I love the way he energises that group. So he's improving at a rate of knots. We spoke about Ed Allen with Jared Healy earlier. He started on Ed Richards, I think. Then he went to the Bont. Then he went back to Ed Richards. And his last quarter, Ed Richards, was enormous. I think he had a dozen touches, 4 inside 50s in the fourth quarter. Clearly fit again now, isn't he, Ed Richards? And when he's fit, he's extremely dangerous. Jordan Ngoi's come good. 1 goal, 3. But 30 disposals, 4 clearances, 19 score involvements, a massive number. And the Pies had Nick Dacos and Scott Pendlebury all playing amazing games, but maybe too much left to too few. It's a mixed bag in that forward line, isn't it? But they were pretty efficient, the Pies, with not a lot in there. I mean, they had 28 scoring shots from 47 entries. They lost the inside 50 count by 15, Collingwood. So that's a pretty mighty effort to run the Dogs to 4 points in the end. So just a worry how top-heavy they are, maybe, for mine, as they transition, even if some good signs from some of those role players, like guys like Steele and Anderson and Harrison, who all had little moments for Collingwood as well. 0433 98 11 16 to have your say. Kevin,
1: Cheer up a bit, Justin Longmuir. I haven't heard such misery since Leon Cameron. He doesn't get overexcited, Kevin. He never gets too high and he never gets too low, does Justin Longmuir. If they do go all the way, how will he celebrate, Justin Longmuir? Do you reckon he'll allow himself to let himself go a little bit?
21: That's categorically wrong.
1: Yeah, thank you. Adam from Clyde North again. I'm a Blues supporter. I want the Voss hating to stop. We're not doing anything significantly different. We're playing hard for four quarters. Watch those games we lost, which we should have won. Those leads were built on what is happening for four quarters. Yeah, I agree. Lowering the eyes, hitting up targets, tackling and intensity. So that's much more on the players for going away from that under pressure than coaching. Maybe Voss couldn't get them going anymore and he's gone now, but don't tell me he can coach well in the first half and not in the second. That's the thing. It wasn't like Michael Voss's coaching ability just magically left him in the three-quarter time huddle and he went from being a good coach to a bad coach. It's multifactorial, isn't it? Speaking of the tackling, though, what about the Taylor Byrne tackle on Mark Blitzer's? That was a massive tackle. You'd reckon that sort of stuff gets highlighted during this week down at the Blues, who have Essendon Sunday night. Going to be a big game, that one. Sunday night on the eve of the public holiday, the King's birthday. I think the Carlton game, actually, the Geelong game, was, I was told, the second highest rating game on TV for the year. So the irony in the fact that the Blues are about to be booted off prime time and they're not going to be on free-to-air for a good, close to a couple of months. Is it too late for the AFL to change their mind and get them back on their box office again? The Blues. But anyway, if you don't have Fox, you'll miss out on a Saturday if you're in the states of Victoria and Tasmania. Coach's Corner will continue after this. We'll hear from Craig McRae. We'll touch base with Stephen King. Their ball use was an issue against GWS. Chris Scott, we'll go back to that Geelong-Carlton game as well. And our news headlines and an update thanks to Incitec Pivot. That's staying with us. And you're staying with us too. Back in a moment.
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1: Very recently, I'm full-time comedy, quit the day job. 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
1: I got to get more weight off. 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

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See? It's a 70s triple play. 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
1: Kitty Flanagan.
2: This guy said to me the other day, hey, do you want to smash a coffee? 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Do you know what he was doing? 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Got in my car, smashed it. That was unfortunate.
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1: I was at a red light the other day and the guy was selling roses, you know? 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Thank you very much. Thanks for rolling down the window.
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1: People who enjoy winter seem mentally unstable. 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This morning we saw you sweeping the frozen lake. 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

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And lots of them. I mean, really, lots. 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
1: 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I don't trust it. 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
15: 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First Watermain, Salisbury Highway, Ryan's Road, Parafield Gardens, Emergency Steelworks, McGill Road, Penfold Road, McGill. Ongoing roadworks, South Road, Edwardstown, also Marion Road, Ascot Park, Port Wakefield Road, Virginia. Also South Road, Mile End South, Glenburn Road, Tranmere and Richmond Road at Keswick. 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That's Adelaide's latest traffic.
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18: Morning, I'm Phoebe Humphrey. A powerful storm from WA continues to move east, wreaking havoc in South Australia. Gale force winds brought down trees yesterday and left thousands of homes without power on the first day of winter, while Victoria's SES has already received more than 50 calls in the last 24 hours. A 13-year-old boy remains in custody, accused of planning a deadly school attack in Queensland. He was arrested on Saturday in Maryborough after allegedly threatening a servo worker with a knife before police police searched his home, allegedly finding devices containing a terror plot against students. He'll face court on Friday. And One Nation will start using advanced technology for vetting candidates. Nine reports the tech, which uses some vetting processes from overseas, will look over applications and weed out bad candidates. The party has refused to say what the processes are. It comes as the latest Redbridge poll revealed Pauline Hanson's party leapfrogged Labor in primary support for the first time.
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18: In sport, Blues coach Laurie Daly has dodged questions about his future. It comes amid rumours that this Origin series will be his last, but he's told Seven his focus right now is solely on Game 2.
9: That's all I'm worried about at the moment, making sure that I do the right thing by New South Wales and have this team prepared. We've got a big opportunity to wrap up the series.
18: Carlton's Harry Dean has been named the Rising Star nomination for Round 12 of the AFL, and Serena Williams has confirmed she's returning to professional tennis nearly 4 years since her last match. That's the latest news and sport.
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3: 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But roads, take care out there. 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
6: Morning, I'm Phoebe Humphrey. The Fair Work Commission will today hand down its annual wage review decision. 3 million Aussies on minimum wage will find out how much of a pay rise they'll receive. Sally McManus from the ACTU is calling for an increase that gets workers ahead of inflation, which currently sits at 4.2%.
7: Anything above that is good, but inflation is predicted to go up to 5% this year. And so really, we've got to make sure that people don't go backwards.
6: Donald Trump says peace negotiations with Iran are continuing at a rapid pace after Tehran earlier paused the talks in response to Israel's planned strikes in Lebanon. The ship at the centre of the hantavirus outbreak has now been cleared to return to service. The Hondius will sail again after a multi-day deep clean and disinfection. The Aussies who were on board remain in quarantine in WA and continue to test negative. And Australia's population clock has just ticked over 28 million people. The ABS says one birth is recorded every 2 minutes and 16 seconds.
4: IKEA is planning something. 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
6: In sport, Nathan Buckley has had his say about the vacant Essendon top job, the former Collingwood coach telling Fox he'll consider it, but for now he's happy being an assistant at Geelong.
8: I know what I'm doing, why I'm doing it, and I'm being very deliberate and targeted in going about that. And for now, I'm absolutely loving my role at Geelong.
6: And there's reports Mitch Moses will be selected for the Eels' King's birthday clash with the Bulldogs. If he gets through that, he could be recalled for Game 2 of State of Origin. That's the latest news and sport.
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13: Morning, I'm Phoebe Humphrey. The Treasurer hopes the Fair Work Commission awards our lowest paid workers a juicy pay rise this morning. We'll find out at 10 o'clock Eastern Standard Time how much the minimum wage will go up by from July. Jim Chalmers telling the ABC these workers have earned a decent boost.
14: Higher wages and lower taxes are the best way to help working people with the cost of living by making sure that people are earning more and keeping more of what they earn.
13: The cleanup continues in the west, where authorities say the storm that Charlotte/Perth and southwestern WA was the strongest since the 1970s, while the low responsible continues to move east with damaging wind warnings in place across parts of South Australia, Victoria and New South Wales. And Aussies could be missing out on real jobs due to the rise of employment scams. A new report by LinkedIn has found more than two-thirds have decided against applying for a role because they weren't sure if it was genuine. More than $24 million was lost to job and employment scams in Australia last year.
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13: In sport, huge news in the tennis world today with confirmation Serena Williams is making a comeback. The 23-time Grand Slam champ will play doubles at the Queen's Club tournament in London next week. The 44-year-old last played nearly 4 years ago. And the ICC has approved the trial of switching from a red ball to a pink ball during test matches impacted by bad light in a bid to avoid losing game time. While the Aussie cricketers are in action tonight, taking on Pakistan in the second one-day clash in Lahore. That's the latest news and sport.
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20: Morning, Adelaide. How are you going? It's Huggy for your Tuesday, the More Music Breakfast Show, thanks to the Adelaide Symphony Orchestra. We're three great songs away from a 60s favourite with a nonsensical title. In fact, I like to think that this particular song inspired the Police to say, do-do-do-do, da-da-da-da. And then after that, the band Trio to simply say, da-da-da. We'll get to that song soon. Olivia and John team up for a big hit from Greece in the next 30 minutes as well. On Cruise 1323.

Classic Hits Cruise 1323 with our first 70s triple play of the day. And straight after, ABBA, a Canadian family band featuring siblings Jed, Benny and Leslie Knauer.

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0: 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The More Music Breakfast Show with the 7:30 update for you in a tick. And then we're going to play the guy who was pretty badly lambasted for his awful performance at the 2011 Grand Final. Luckily for him, social media wasn't such a big thing back then, because what he copped then is not a patch on what the country singer that sang the national anthem at the Rugby League State of Origin last week is getting right now. If you haven't heard it, have a listen. I mean, he's in tune, but I just don't know what language he's actually singing.
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6: 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That's Bengals Road, Tolmer Road, Elizabeth Park. Lights out Port Road, Woodville, South Tabutsi, Steelworks, Begill Road, Pedfold Road, Begill. 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
8: Morning, I'm Phoebe Humphrey. Australia's lowest paid workers are bracing for today's announcement from Fair Work on an increase to the minimum wage. Unions are calling for an increase at least as high as inflation, which sits at 4.2%. But the ACTU's Sally McManus says to get ahead, it will need to be more.
9: If low paid workers don't get pay rises, they've got to cut back. And, you know, the only way they can cut back is doing things like not going to a doctor or eating less.
8: Thousands of homes in South Australia have been left without power on the first day of winter. Strong winds that hit southwest WA over the weekend are continuing to head east. Hail and 100k winds have hit parts of South Australia, with experts warning it will last into tomorrow. Damaging winds are also likely to spread into Victoria and New South Wales. And Hyundai has recalled over 36,000 cars due to a potential brake fault. It's believed the autonomous emergency braking system in the 2025 and 26 Tucson models could continue to apply the brakes even if it's no longer necessary.
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8: In sport, Matthew Lloyd is denying claims he's part of a push to get James Hird to coach Essendon. The Bombers legend telling Nine reports he's been having meetings with club heavyweights about it is simply wrong.
10: That's factually incorrect. I can't be any stronger than that, because I've never ever delved in a meeting with anyone from the Essendon Football Club to pitch for anybody.
8: To NRL, Mitch Moses is set to make a return from his hamstring strain in the Eels' King's Birthday clash with the Dogs, and Serena Williams is making a comeback. The 44-year-old will play in London next week. That's the latest news and sport.
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0: 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It's the More Music Breakfast Show, and at midday today we roll out 10 in a row from the sizzling 70s. Straight after the news, your lunchtime starts with songs from the decade where I would often be seen in my Miller shirt, my corduroy trousers and my desert boots. But if I ever got a brand new pair of Levi's and forgot to rip the tag off the back, there was hell to pay, wasn't there? You'd go to school and someone would be trying to rip it off, or you were a tag dag all day.
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2: 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But roads, take care out there. A breakdown on the Northern Expressway near the Curtis Road overpass McDonald Park. Another breakdown north south motorway near the interchange Waterloo Corner. But India Smash, Mangles Road at Dutton Terrace. Flooding, Mangles Road, Tolmer Road, Elizabeth Park. Lights out as well. Port Road, Woodville South. The Murchie Sewer Works 2, McGill Road, Penfold Road, McGill. Plus ongoing road works, Port Wakefield Road, Virginia, also South Road, Barnan South and Glenburn Road at Tranmere. When a child is in hospital, Ronald McDonald House gives their family a community of support, warm meals and a place to rest, because when a child is sick or injured, family stays. That's Adelaide's latest traffic.
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4: 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A reminder from Leslie's of Gawler. Don't miss incredible bargains in the closing down sale on now at 100 Murray Street.
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0: 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And then next hour, one of your favourites from the Fab Four. We'll hear the cricket song that the band says has absolutely nothing to do with cricket. And we'll kick off the hour with one of the biggest disco songs of the decade.
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2: Hi Adelaide, Fiona Ellis-Jones here from Your News Now. It's a chilly 13 degrees this morning. 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
1: 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Adelaide traffic.
12: Congested roads, overflowing schools and hospitals, zero immigration. Australia needs a new deal. Newdeal.au. Authorised by Clive Palmer for the United Australia Party Gold Coast. Matt Rhodes, take care out there this morning. Couple of breakdowns. Northern Expressway, Curtis Road, McDonald Park. North South Motorway, Waterloo Corner. Also Main North Road, Dutton Terrace at Medindia Smash there. Flooding on Main North Road, Tolba Road, Elizabeth Park. Lights out to Port Road, Woodville South. 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
2: Morning, I'm Phoebe Humphrey. A powerful storm from WA continues to move east, wreaking havoc in South Australia. Gale force winds brought down trees yesterday and left thousands of homes without power on the first day of winter, while Victoria's SES has already received more than 50 calls in the last 24 hours. One Nation will start using advanced technology for vetting candidates. Nine reports the technology, which uses some vetting processes from overseas, will look over applications and weed out bad candidates. The party has refused to say what the processes are. It comes as the latest Redbridge poll revealed Pauline Hanson's party had leapfrogged Labor in primary support. Aussie universities have fallen in the latest global rankings. Out of 39 surveyed, 21 dropped in the list, including the University of Sydney and the Australian National University. The University of New South Wales remains our best placed, holding at 52 out of 100. And Australia's population clock has ticked over 28 million people this morning.
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2: In sport, Blues coach Laurie Daly has dodged questions about his future. It comes amid rumours that this Origin series will be his last, but he's told Seven his focus right now is solely on Game 2.
13: That's all I'm worried about at the moment, making sure that I do the right thing by New South Wales and have this team prepared. We've got a big opportunity to wrap up the series.
2: Carlton's Harry Dean has been named the Rising Star nomination for Round 12 of the AFL, and Serena Williams has confirmed she's returning to professional tennis nearly 4 years since her last match. That's the latest news and sport.
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16: Morning, Adelaide. Huggy here for the More Music Breakfast Show, thanks to the Adelaide Symphony Orchestra. And we're three great songs away from one of my favourite bands ever and a massive hit from the 70s, famous worldwide for its iconic piano intro that almost wasn't even on the record. A couple of the band members thought it was too simple and that the audience wouldn't warm to it. But the other band members wanted it left on there. So you know what they did? They drew straws. And in the end, it stayed on the song. Thank goodness. We're playing it in less than 15 minutes on Cruise 1323.

Classic Hits Cruise 1323, the More Music Breakfast Show, and in three great songs from now, a massive 80s movie soundtrack song that got into the movie but just as easily could have missed out given the other songs that didn't quite make the cut. I'll explain after we play it in less than 15 minutes.

0: Classic Hits Cruise 1323 with Christopher Cross and the title track from the 1981 Dudley Moore comedy Arthur. The song was written after the movie was made, and Christopher Cross wasn't the first person to get his hands on possibly doing the theme song. They already had a bunch of songwriters, but none of them could manage to rhyme the word Arthur with anything. So the producers went to Christopher Cross, who came up with the line, "When you get caught between the moon and New York City," which has absolutely nothing to do with the movie, but he was able to make some rhymes out of it. He kind of got the gong by accident.
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8: 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Breakdowns, Northern Expressway, Curtis Road, McDonald Park, North South Motorway, Waterloo Corner. Flooding, Mangles Road, Tolma Road, Elizabeth Park, also Marion Road, Richmond Road in Netley. We've got lights out to Port Road, Woodville South, and the emergency sewer works, McGill Road, Penfold Road, and McGill. Ongoing road works to Easter Parade, Gilman, and Bridge Road, Para Hills West. 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
11: Morning, I'm Phoebe Humphrey. Jim Chalmers won't be drawn on how big a pay rise our lowest paid workers should receive. The Fair Work Commission will this morning announce the new minimum wage that'll kick in from July, and the Treasurer's told the ABC it must be a real and sustainable increase.
12: This is a really important way to help people with the cost of living.
11: The cleanup continues in the west, where authorities say the storm that slashed Perth and southwestern WA was the strongest since the 1970s, while the low responsible continues to move east with damaging wind warnings in place across parts of South Australia.

0: Australia, Victoria and New South Wales. Donald Trump says peace talks with Iran are continuing at a rapid pace after Israel and Hezbollah agreed to a ceasefire. Iran had earlier warned it would pause negotiations in response to Israel's planned strikes on Lebanon. And Australia now has its highest number of billionaires on record. An analysis by Oxfam revealing there are 178, up 17 from last year, with total wealth surpassing $686 billion.
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0: In sport, Nathan Buckley has had his say about the vacant Essendon top job, the former Collingwood coach telling Fox he'll consider it, but for now he's happy being an assistant at Geelong.
3: I know what I'm doing, why I'm doing it, and I'm being very deliberate and targeted in going about that. And for now, I'm absolutely loving my role at Geelong.
0: And there's reports Mitch Moses will be selected for the Eels' King's Birthday clash with the Bulldogs. If he gets through that, he could be recalled for Game 2 of State of Origin. That's the latest news and sport.
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0: Classic Hits Cruise 1323 with Lobo, whose real name is Roland Kent Lavoie. He'll be 83 at the end of next month. It's Huggy here, the More Music Breakfast Show at Cruise 1323. Still thinking about the fantastic time we had at the Split Enz concert a couple of weeks ago, and I'm going to play one of their big hits for you in the next few minutes.
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2: 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Flooding, Mangles Road, Tomer Road in Elizabeth Park. The same in Netley on Marion Road and Richmond Road. Also, lights out, Port Road, Woodville Road at Woodville South and Emergency Sewer Works, McGill Road, Penfold Road at McGill. 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

0: Classic Hits Cruise 1323, wrapping up the More Music Breakfast Show for the Adelaide Symphony Orchestra. It's Huggy here on your Tuesday morning. We'll grab the 9 o'clock update for you in a tick, and then we'll get into the likes of the Monkees. We'll hear LRB as part of our 70s triple play and a ripper song from Creedence Clearwater Revival.
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19: 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But roads, take care out there. Breakdowns at Northern Expressway, Curtis Road, McDonald Park, North South Motorway, Waterloo Corner, flooding Mangles Road, Tolma Road in Elizabeth Park, also Marion Road, Richmond Road at Netley. Lights out too, Port Road, Woodville South, and Abitzi Sewer Works causing delays, McGill Road, Penfold Road at McGill as well. plus ongoing roadworks, Paynham Road, Felixstowe and Marion Road, Plympton. 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
17: Morning, I'm Phoebe Humphrey. Aussies on minimum wage will find out shortly how much their wage will increase when the Fair Work Commission hands down its annual wage review. Businesses are calling for an increase somewhere between 2.5% and 3.5%, but unions say to deal with the cost of living crisis, it needs to be far higher.
18: None of us know what Donald Trump's up to and when this war is going to finish, but we definitely know that it's got to be more than 4.2% at the moment to get people ahead, but really we need up around 5%.
17: Sally McManus there from the ACTU. Thousands of homes in South Australia have been left without power on the first day of winter. Strong winds that hit southwest WA over the weekend are continuing to head east. Hail and 100k winds have hit parts of South Australia, with experts warning it will last into tomorrow. And the ship at the centre of the hantavirus outbreak has now been cleared to return to service. The Hondius will sail again after a multi-day deep clean and disinfection. The Aussies who were on board remain in quarantine in WA.
20: Leslie's of Gawler is sadly closing. There's limited time to grab a bargain on all their clothes at 100 Murray Street, Gawler. Leslie's of Gawler is closing. Don't miss out.
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17: In sport, Bombers legend Matthew Lloyd has refuted claims he's part of a push to get James Heard back at Essendon, telling Nine they're just plain wrong.
21: I'm not pro-James, I'm not against James. I just want James to be part of the process. If they decide he's not part of the process, so be it, because at the end of the day, I want Essendon to pick the best coach.
17: And Serena Williams has confirmed she's returning to professional tennis nearly 4 years since her last match. The 44-year-old has accepted a wild card to play in doubles at the Queen's Club in London. That's the latest news and sport.
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0: G'day Adelaide, it's Huggy on your Tuesday morning. We've got a 70s triple play in the next 15 minutes. We're going to kick it off with the Little River Band, and straight after that, another Aussie hit that came second in the list of the greatest Australian songs of last century, as voted by Aussie musicians. Now, first was Friday On My Mind. Second is the song that we're playing second in our 70s triple play soon.

Classic Hits Cruise 1323 with Huggy on your Tuesday morning. It was about 10 years ago that a ton of Australian musicians were asked to submit what they thought was the best Australian rock song of last century. Now, Friday On My Mind by the Easy Beats came out on top, and the song that came second is After This on our 70s triple play.

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